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3: Going to be on the warm side the rest of the week. We'll see a generally clear sky for the overnight hours, low dropping down to about 52. Lots of sunshine ahead Wednesday, afternoon high 84. Thursday mainly sunny, low 53, a high of 88. Friday looks like a nice sunny day, lows in the mid-50s, a high of 87. And then we'll see a chance of rain showers and maybe some thunderstorms this weekend. We'll keep an eye on this. My meteorologist Mark Thibodeau from the Weather Channel. Q-

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1: 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That's how much cash you can win on the next Can't Beat Raven. It's Anna Zapp from the Anna and Raven Show. If you know your pop culture trivia, you'll have your chance to go head-to-head against him. You beat him, you win the money. He beats you, well, that jackpot just keeps getting bigger. This is an unfair advantage that you get that Raven does not get. The first two answers to tomorrow's five pop culture trivia questions. Answer to question number one is Sister Wives. Answer to question number two, Choose in Texas. 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
8: On the warm side the rest of the week, watching a potential tropical system that could approach parts of the north central Gulf Coast this weekend. That could bring in some rain and maybe a few storms, maybe some heavier rain, depending on the track. We're watching this close. Clear skies overnight, low 52. Sunny Wednesday, a high of 84. Sunshine Thursday, low 53, a high of 88. Mainly sunny on Friday, low 56, a high of 87. I'm meteorologist Mark Thibodeau from the Weather Channel.

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3: Going to be on the warm side the rest of the week. We'll see a generally clear sky for the overnight hours, low dropping down to about 52. Lots of sunshine ahead Wednesday, afternoon high 84. Thursday, mainly sunny, low 53, a high of 88. Friday looks like a nice sunny day, lows in the mid-50s, a high of 87. And then we'll see a chance of rain showers and maybe some thunderstorms this weekend. We'll keep an eye on this. My meteorologist, Mark Thibodeau, from the Weather Channel.

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11: On the warm side the rest of the week, watching a potential tropical system that could approach parts of the north central Gulf Coast this weekend. That could bring in some rain and maybe a few storms, maybe some heavier rain, depending on the track. We're watching this close. Clear skies overnight, low 52. Sunny Wednesday, a high of 84. Sunshine Thursday, low 53, a high of 88. Mainly sunny on Friday, low 56, a high of 87. I'm meteorologist Mark Thibodeau from the Weather Channel.
1: Yeah.

52. Sunny Wednesday, a high of 84. Sunshine Thursday, low 53, a high of 88. Mainly sunny 52. Sunny Wednesday, a high of 84. Sunshine Thursday, low 53, a high of 88. Mainly sunny on Friday, low 56, a high of 87. I'm meteorologist Mark Thibodeau from the Weather Channel.

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4: Weather. Going to be on the warm side the rest of the week. We'll see a generally clear sky for the overnight hours, low dropping down to about 52. Lots of sunshine ahead Wednesday, afternoon high 84. Thursday, mainly sunny, low 53, a high of 88. Friday looks like a nice sunny day, lows in the mid-50s, a high of 87. And then we'll see a chance of rain showers and maybe some thunderstorms this weekend. We'll keep an eye on this. My meteorologist, Mark Thibodeau, from the Weather Channel.

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12: On the warm side the rest of the week, watching a potential tropical system that could approach parts of the north central Gulf Coast this weekend. That could bring in some rain and maybe a few storms, maybe some heavier rain, depending on the track. We're watching this close. Clear skies overnight, low 52. Sunny Wednesday, a high of 84. Sunshine Thursday, low 53, a high of 88. Mainly sunny on Friday, low 56, a high of 87. I'm meteorologist Mark Thibodeau from the Weather Channel. Yeah.

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8: Going to be on the warm side the rest of the week. We'll see a generally clear sky for the overnight hours, low dropping down to about 52. Lots of sunshine ahead Wednesday, afternoon high 84. Thursday, mainly sunny, low 53, a high of 88. Friday looks like a nice sunny day, lows in the mid-50s, a high of 87. And then we'll see a chance of rain showers and maybe some thunderstorms this weekend. We'll keep an eye on this. My meteorologist, Mark Thibodeau, from the Weather Channel. Q-102.

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10: On the warm side of the rest of the week, watching a potential tropical system that could approach parts of the north central Gulf Coast this weekend. That could bring in some rain and maybe a few storms, maybe some heavier rain, depending on the track. We're watching this close. Clear skies overnight, low 52. Sunny Wednesday, a high of 84. Sunshine Thursday, low 53, a high of 88. Mainly sunny on Friday, low 56, a high of 87. I'm meteorologist Mark Thibodeau from the Weather Channel.

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7: It's going to be on the warm side the rest of the week. We'll see a generally clear sky for the overnight hours, low dropping down to about 52. Lots of sunshine ahead Wednesday, afternoon high 84. Thursday, mainly sunny, low 53, a high of 88. Friday looks like a nice sunny day, lows in the mid-50s, a high of 87. And then we'll see a chance of rain showers and maybe some thunderstorms this weekend. We'll keep an eye on this. My meteorologist, Mark Thibodeau, from the Weather Channel.

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2: 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Kathleen wrote, there used to be 5 Kathys in every classroom. 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
7: On the warm side the rest of the week, watching a potential tropical system that could approach parts of the north central Gulf Coast this weekend. That could bring in some rain and maybe a few storms, maybe some heavier rain, depending on the track. We're watching this close. Clear skies overnight, low 52. Sunny Wednesday, a high of 84. Sunshine Thursday, low 53, a high of 88. Mainly sunny on Friday, low 56, a high of 87. I'm meteorologist Mark Thibodeau from the Weather Channel.

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7: Going to be on the warm side the rest of the week. We'll see a generally clear sky for the overnight hours, low dropping down to about 52. Lots of sunshine ahead Wednesday, afternoon high 84. Thursday, mainly sunny, low 53, a high of 88. Friday looks like a nice sunny day, lows in the mid-50s, a high of 87. And then we'll see a chance of rain showers and maybe some thunderstorms this weekend. We'll keep an eye on this. My meteorologist, Mark Thibodeau, from the Weather Channel. Q.

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8: On the warm side of the rest of the week, watching a potential tropical system that could approach parts of the north central Gulf Coast this weekend. That could bring in some rain and maybe a few storms, maybe some heavier rain, depending on the track. We're watching this close. Clear skies overnight, low 52. Sunny Wednesday, a high of 84. Sunshine Thursday, low 53, a high of 88. Mainly sunny on Friday, low 56, a high of 87. I'm meteorologist Mark Thibodeau from the Weather Channel.

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9: Going to be on the warm side the rest of the week. We'll see a generally clear sky for the overnight hours, low dropping down to about 52. Lots of sunshine ahead Wednesday, afternoon high 84. Thursday, mainly sunny, low 53, a high of 88. Friday looks like a nice sunny day, lows in the mid-50s, a high of 87. And then we'll see a chance of rain showers and maybe some thunderstorms this weekend. We'll keep an eye on this. My meteorologist, Mark Thibodeau, from the Weather Channel. Q-102.

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5: On the warm side the rest of the week, watching a potential tropical system that could approach parts of the north central Gulf Coast this weekend. That could bring in some rain and maybe a few storms, maybe some heavier rain, depending on the track. We're watching this close. Clear skies overnight, low 52. Sunny Wednesday, a high of 84. Sunshine Thursday, low 53, a high of 88. Mainly sunny on Friday, low 56, a high of 87. I'm meteorologist Mark Thibodeau from the Weather Channel.

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8: Going to be on the warm side the rest of the week. We'll see a generally clear sky for the overnight hours, low dropping down to about 52. Lots of sunshine ahead Wednesday, afternoon high 84. Thursday, mainly sunny, low 53, a high of 88. Friday looks like a nice sunny day, lows in the mid-50s, a high of 87. And then we'll see a chance of rain showers and maybe some thunderstorms this weekend. We'll keep an eye on this. My meteorologist, Mark Thibodeau, from the Weather Channel.

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13: On the warm side the rest of the week, watching a potential tropical system that could approach parts of the north central Gulf Coast this weekend. That could bring in some rain and maybe a few storms, maybe some heavier rain, depending on the track. We're watching this close. Clear skies overnight, low 52. Sunny Wednesday, a high of 84. Sunshine Thursday, low 53, a high of 88. Mainly sunny on Friday, low 56, a high of 87. I'm meteorologist Mark Thibodeau from the Weather Channel.

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5: Going to be on the warm side the rest of the week. We'll see a generally clear sky for the overnight hours, low dropping down to about 52. Lots of sunshine ahead Wednesday, afternoon high 84. Thursday, mainly sunny, low 53, a high of 88. Friday looks like a nice sunny day, lows in the mid-50s, a high of 87. And then we'll see a chance of rain showers and maybe some thunderstorms this weekend. We'll keep an eye on this. My meteorologist, Mark Thibodeau, from the Weather Channel.

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7: On the warm side the rest of the week, watching a potential tropical system that could approach parts of the north central Gulf Coast this weekend. That could bring in some rain and maybe a few storms, maybe some heavier rain, depending on the track. We're watching this close. Clear skies overnight, low 52. Sunny Wednesday, a high of 84. Sunshine Thursday, low 53, a high of 88. Mainly sunny on Friday, low 56, a high of 87. I'm meteorologist Mark Thibodeau from the Weather Channel. Q-102.

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8: We'll continue with clear mornings with some patchy areas of fog and sunny days through the rest of the week with a warming trend. 83 and sunny today. Tonight, mainly clear, 53. Tomorrow, mostly sunny and a tad warmer, could hit 87. Friday, mostly sunny and a carbon copy of Thursday, 87 degrees. And could be some wet weather in here over the weekend, maybe a tropical connection. From the Weather Channel, meteorologist Ray Stajic.

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9: A developing system in the Gulf will continue to move north and could bring us some moisture in here over the upcoming weekend. Intensity and how much rain is TBD, so stay tuned. Another clear, beautiful morning for most of us. There is some patchy fog. Sunny later, 83. Tonight, mainly clear, 53. Thursday and Friday, sunshine with a high around 87. From the Weather Channel, I'm Ray Stajic.
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1: Spooky Halloween season is here.
0: All right.
1: It's the only time they allow me to use my witch voices throughout the month of October, so I try to incorporate it as much as possible.
0: I mean, it hurts every single time. It's like a ringing in my ears.
1: Coming up, we're going to talk about spiders and why people are so afraid of spiders. But another thing that people are afraid of is doctors. Oddly enough, I have a doctor's appointment coming up today that should be the easiest of all the doctors.
0: Yeah.
1: And for some reason, I'm terrified. It's coming up. Q102.

0: Northwest Georgia's number one, Q102.
1: Doctober. I'm saying that jokingly because our boss wanted us to have different doctors on every day for the month of October.
0: Yeah, I mean, I think we should state that we're not disrespectful to those in the medical field. Mm-hmm. And it's always good to have doctors on. There's plenty of informative situations. On the other hand, putting together something for the month of October just because it rhymes with October is cheesy old radio.
1: Well, ironically, today I am going to an eye doctor for the first time in many, many years. And I have had perfect eyesight my entire life. Mm-hmm. I have never had an issue. And all of a sudden, I can't see.
0: Yeah.
1: And I grab my lipstick. I look at the bottom. I can't see what it says. I'm trying to read the ingredients at a grocery store.
0: Oh, my gosh.
1: I have to go find like the readers that I stole from my mom. In my pocketbook. Like, it's ridiculous. And I realize, like, I'm a little bit afraid of what they're going to say to me today.
0: Yeah.
1: Like, what's going to happen at the eye doctor?
0: Here's the thing. I have no words of encouragement because I feel exactly the same way. I am trying to read the dates on milk jugs all of a sudden, and I have to pull up my cell phone and use the flashlight
1: right,
0: so I can somehow see it a little bit better. And it seems like it happened so suddenly. Same thing. I had great eyesight my whole life. I could have been a great fighter pilot. But it didn't happen that way, Anna. And now here I am. I'm looking at screens all day long, and I can't see anything.
1: So I thought I would look up what are the doctors that people fear the most, because I was certain that for whatever reason, that was going to be at the top of the list.
0: Go.
1: It was not. Number five, oncologist. No explanation needed.
0: Thank
1: 100%.
0: You.
1: We get it. You don't want to have to see an oncologist.
0: Yeah, that's for sure, man. Screw cancer.
1: Number four, a surgeon, because you know they're going to say, you're going to need surgery. I've never gone to see a surgeon when they haven't said, like, nope, you need ACL surgery. Nope, we need to do this surgery. Nope, we got to do this.
0: I had a follow-up appointment with my surgeon 2 weeks ago, and I pushed it off because I'm afraid he's going to say, we need to go back and have some more surgery.
1: That makes sense why it's on the list of the most feared doctors.
0: What's number three?
1: Gynecologist.
0: Oh, well, I don't want to go there.
1: I love my gynecologist.
0: That's...
1: She is the most wonderful woman. I always say she saved my life. She knew that I was sick right after I had my first baby. She literally knew that I was about to have a stroke. She took care of me. But every year when I have to go see her, I dread it.
0: I was going to say, is that what you want to do this afternoon?
1: No.
0: I mean, I'm sure she's a wonderful person.
1: No.
0: I like my surgeon, by the way.
1: And why do I have to hide my underwear every time I go there?
0: What?
1: Every time I go, you have to get undressed. You have to put on that terrible paper thing, right?
0: Yeah.
1: I take my clothes and I fold them very neatly and I put it on the chair and I hide my underwear in the middle. Like, she's about to go where very few
0: Stop
1: people
0: it.
1: Have gone
0: That's
1: before.
0: Enough. That's
1: right.
0: Enough.
1: But she can't see my underwear on top of my jeans.
0: Let's talk about doctor number two, please.
1: Proctologist.
0: Okay. Well, that's enough of that conversation. What's the first one on that list?
1: Number one is dentist. An undisputed champion. People are the most afraid of the dentist, and I'll never understand it because they're the ones that I think it's like borderline the easiest.
0: I love my dentist. Shout out, Larry.
1: Yes.
0: You're the best.
1: What up, Dr. D?
0: Q102.
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7: 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From
8: weather. We'll continue with clear mornings with some patchy areas of fog and sunny days through the rest of the week with a warming trend. 83 and sunny today. Tonight, mainly clear, 53. Tomorrow, mostly sunny and a tad warmer. Could hit 87. Friday, mostly sunny and a carbon copy of Thursday, 87 degrees. And going to be some wet weather in here over the weekend. Maybe a tropical connection. From the Weather Channel, meteorologist Ray Stajic.
1: 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Grandparents get away with a lot when it comes to their grandkids.
0: Oh, yeah.
1: But can you step in and tell a grandmother no? You're going to get the whole story, then you'll decide who's right. Couples Court is coming up next. Q102.

0: Number one in Northwest Georgia, this is Q102.
1: One couple.
2: It makes me furious. I don't get it.
3: This is what she wants to do.
1: One problem.
3: My daughter wants to do a spa weekend for her 16th birthday.
2: And I'm being deprived of going there because I'm a guy?
1: You decide the outcome.
4: All right, Gabby, you got to be happy to hear that, right?
3: Yeah, I mean, we can have a family dinner when we get back in town.
1: It's Couples Court on the Anna and Raven Show.
4: Every day a couple joins us. They let us know what their disagreement is about. And then it's up for you to decide who's right. Chris and Maya. Maya, what's going on?
5: So our daughter, Ellie, she goes to my mom's house every Thursday. Chris and I work. And we have a very strict policy in our home that we don't eat and we don't allow our kids to eat any sugars or any added dyes. But when she does go to my mom's house, my mom allows her to have some kind of dessert. I know that it's going on, and Chris is a little bit upset because we enforce this so strictly at home. But when we go to my mother's, it kind of falls by the wayside.
0: Yeah. You said you know this is going on. You know this because your mother told you, or you know this because you've picked it up, you know, information-wise from your daughter and so forth?
5: I know because my daughter has told me when I go to pick her up, sometimes I see it.
0: Right.
5: So my daughter is open about it.
4: Okay.
0: Sure.
4: I mean, I'm sure she probably loves it, but also feels guilty. How old is she?
5: She's 12.
4: Oh, 12. Okay. I'm surprised she tells you. Chris, why are you upset? It's grandma.
0: Why can't you do a better job of hiding things? Chris.
6: You know, she says I'm a little bit upset. I'm a lot upset. I love my mother-in-law, but this isn't the only thing she does that we don't like. And at some point, you just say, come on, we're the parents. You got to stop spoiling them. And you know what we do. You know our rules. Try to be the mother-in-law and the grandmother that we want you to be. I appreciate that you take care of our daughter for free. You know, we don't have to hire somebody. But, you know, come on. You know, follow our rules.
5: She is being the grandmother that Ellie needs. Like, it's a grandmother, right? Like, she's supposed to have those special treats for her. Like, you want to go to grandma's.
6: Why do we have the rule in the first place if we're just going to let her break it?
4: Chris, my mother has a chocolate drawer, and it is a drawer that is, as you can probably imagine, filled with chocolate.
0: I've never wanted to be a 12-year-old so bad in my life.
4: My children and my nieces and my nephew at any point can go into the house, and they go in the chocolate drawer all the time.
0: That's right. They don't
4: There's
0: need
4: no
0: permission
4: right.
0: when they go to grandma's
6: well, that's
0: house.
6: That's yours. Right, that's yours. That's not my daughter. That's yours.
0: Yeah, but the point being, there's a different rule for grandparents at times, right? And again, if you want all those things for free and they're doing a good job in every other way, sometimes people overlook it. On the other hand, I get it. Some people are very upset by this type of stuff.
4: I understand where you're coming from, but if I said to my mom, you can't give my children that, she would legitimately slap me across my face.
0: She might actually strike you.
4: 100%.
0: So, but that's what you want, right, Chris? Like, you want Maya to confront her mother, or you want to confront your mother-in-law?
6: I want her to do it.
0: Yeah.
6: I mean, if I do it, I might lose control.
4: No, I get it.
0: Okay, right. Understandable.
5: Well, then it's not going to happen. Ew.
0: I would imagine, Maya, you're not even cool with Chris having this conversation with your mother. Like, it's...
5: No, yeah, okay. She's helping us. Of course not.
6: Well, maybe you should, try it. Maybe you should try it. You never had the conversation with her. How are you going
4: to
6: know?
4: All right. So let's see what the audience has to say. If the rules at your home are no dyes and no sugar and grandma is giving it to them, do you have a conversation with grandma and say this has to stop?
0: 1-800-330-9999. Whose side are you on? It's the Couples Court with Anna and Raven. Q102.
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1: Chris is mad at Maya's mom.
2: Big mad.
1: So Maya's mom watches their daughter, who's 8 years old?
2: Eight years old. Something like that.
1: Yep. And once or twice a week, and they have a strict no sugar, no dyes kind of rule in their house. And guess what? Shockingly enough, grandma gives her granddaughter whatever she wants.
2: Actually, I think that she's 12, but she has disclosed this to her mom in some ways, indirectly. And her mom is just aware that this is happening.
1: And doesn't care.
2: Right. And she just says, well, what are we going to do? It's grandma rules, number one. I'm not going to tell my mom when she's watching our daughter for free.
1: Right. But Chris disagrees. And Chris says, no, your mom should know that these are the rules of the house. You can't just go there and give her all the sugar and she sends her home all hyped and it's not good for her. It's not healthy for her. What do you think? 1-800-330-9999. Hi, it's Anna and Raven. Whose side are you on?
3: Let's see. If you want to treat the mother like hired help, then hire help.
2: Yeah, I mean, that's pretty concise, right?
1: That's a good point, right?
2: Yeah, it makes a lot of sense, you know. If you want to order somebody around.
3: Grandma what to do. Grandma does what grandma wants to do.
2: Spoken like grandma.
1: Whose side are you on? 1-800-330-9999. It's a couple's court.
2: Q102.

0: Q102. Imagine you have a strict no dye, no sugar house. You don't want any of the red dyes, none of that stuff in your food. And you've raised your children not to eat that stuff.
1: Mm.
0: Except there's one problem. When grandma watches your daughter, who's 12 years old, she comes home totally sugared up, has all the dyes.
1: Yeah.
0: That's what's going on with Chris and Maya.
1: Sweet treats is yummy, and grandparents definitely have their own sets of rules. But Chris is upset about it. He says, why would we have rules in our household if wherever we send her, they're just going to disregard it? This is your mother. You should be telling her to follow our rules. But Maya says, this is free childcare, and this is grandma. I'm not going to do that.
0: Right. And she loves her mom. She doesn't want to tell her mom, like, stop giving our child junk, even though her mom knows perfectly well she's not supposed to have it.
1: Mm.
0: My mom, who watches my children, would slap me across my face if I ever said, don't give her that, don't give her that.
1: That's aggressive.
0: Yeah, but it's probably accurate in many, many ways. What do you think? Do grandmas have that kind of pull? 1-800-330-9999. Dylan, whose side are you on?
2: I'm on the grandma's side. I mean, because, you know, at the end of the day, she's a kid. It's grandma. I understand him, you know, being upset that grandma's kind of breaking a rule. But, I mean, she's 12 years old. I mean, I would just kind of look at how much she's giving her. She's being, like, obsessive about it and, you know, it's maybe contributing to any, like, you know, obesity. Like, okay, they can have a conversation. But every grandparent in history is going to skid by the rules. I'm sure their grandparents skid by the rules a little bit. You know, so it's kind of like you just got to take it down a notch, take a breath. It's really not the end of the world.
1: Hey, Zara, what do you think? Whose side are you on today?
3: I think grandma rules is grandma rules. Mm. And if he want his own rules, pay a babysitter, then you're going to demand whatever he wants. Otherwise, she's helping. And he can do that. He definitely can do that and make it. And in other eyes, you're teaching your daughter that life you don't have to be that strict.
1: Yeah.
3: They're going to put her in a box that it's not good.
0: Katie, what do you think?
4: I think he's totally overreacting. I understand there are rules at home, but he's looking a gift horse in the mouth. He's getting free child care, and he's going to come down on a little treat now and then. If he wants somebody to abide by his rules, then he can certainly pay for somebody else to watch his child.
1: James, tell us quick. Whose side are you on today, bro?
5: Hi. I am on the father's side. I think it not only sabotages the health benefit, but it sabotages it for 7 days, not just the one day. You know, I would hire someone for a day, and then when the grandmother questioned, just explain to her, you know, play hardball. Just tell her, well, you know, I'm sorry, but you don't follow the rules that we set for our daughter.
1: So let grandma know she's on notice with the hired help. Thanks for the call, you know, James. Yeah.
6: The verdict is in. Jury foreman, what are the results?
0: Maya, our audience agreed with you today. Chris, it's one day a week. It's grandma. They have a different set of rules. And unfortunately, that's how it's going to be. That's just how it's going to be. Your rules at your home are going to be different than rules at grandma's house.
1: You don't want a stranger watching your kid. You know what I mean? Even if they're getting paid, you still don't know what's happening in that situation, Chris. So as long as you trust your mother-in-law in all other ways and your daughter's not a diabetic, you're probably all right once
0: right.
1: a week.
0: It's not physically hurting
7: her. Yeah, you
0: her.
7: Know what? I go back and forth. You know, some days, you know, if she's getting a little bit of chocolate, it's probably okay. But, you know, every time she's over there.
1: You know what would make you feel better, Chris? Chocolate. That's probably make you feel better.
8: A small amount of added sugar is healthy. It's not unhealthy. And once a week, like you said.
1: Oh, it sounds like this conversation isn't over in your house. Yeah.
0: All right, if you have a problem too, send an email. couplescore@annonraven.com. Q102.
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21: It's 6:39.
22: A developing system in the Gulf will continue to move north and could bring us some moisture in here over the upcoming weekend. Intensity and how much rain is TBD, so stay tuned. Another clear, beautiful morning for most of us. There is some patchy fog. Sunny later, 83. Tonight, mainly clear, 53. Thursday and Friday, sunshine with a high around 87. From the Weather Channel, I'm Ray Stajic.
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0: I have an important question to ask.
1: Okay, let's go.
0: If you are an Uber driver or a Lyft driver, can you call really quick? 1-800-330-9999. 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

0: 102.
1: Have you ever been profiled? Maybe even stereotyped?
2: It's hurtful,
1: Raven. It's very hurtful.
2: Everybody has been. Do you think you've been discriminated against?
1: No.
2: That's worse.
1: It's not discriminated against.
2: Okay.
1: It's profiled and stereotyped.
2: All right.
1: When I get into an Uber or a Lyft, one of two things happen. And I'm trying to figure out which one is more annoying.
2: Okay.
1: First is when somebody asks me, like, oh, why you're in town? We travel a lot for work, right?
2: Yeah.
1: And they ask, what do I do for a living? Without fail, when I say I work in radio, they always want to play music for me.
2: Why do you tell people?
1: What am I going to say?
2: Well, you tell people. Just say you're in media. Then they have no idea what you're talking about.
1: So this last Uber I was in, the gentleman was very nice. And he told me that he has gone into making his own AI music.
2: Oh, no.
1: And he wanted to play his song for me, Viva Somalia. And I was like, oh,
2: nice,
1: it's
2: my brothers
1: wonderful.
2: And sisters.
1: Yeah, no,
2: I love when you say that. It means like we're all coming together.
1: Oh,
2: you know,
1: absolutely.
2: We're having a good time.
1: But then the thing is, it's because he uses AI and he created this song, there was multiple versions.
2: Oh, yeah.
3: You like it?
4: Yeah, it's wonderful. Oh, is it the dance mix of it? Is it?
2: Yeah,
4: oh, yo.
3: A lot of dancing.
4: Cool.
2: A lot of dancing.
1: Yeah.
2: A lot of dancing. Oh, now he's cranking it up because now you told him that you liked it.
1: Yeah, it was good. It was good.
2: Was it good? Was it good, though?
1: You know, what am I going to say? You made an AI song. You want me to play it on the radio?
2: Lesson learned. This is why you never tell them. You never tell them. But you did. Look at you. You did do it.
1: Now,
2: you did play it.
1: When that happens, it doesn't bother me so much because, like, it's fun and they want me to hear their music. And here's the truth. I have zero control over what music we play on the radio. We have no control over that.
2: And questionable taste.
1: But,
2: so, you know, hand in hand, you got a shot.
1: But the other thing that happens that I find to be very stereotyping and hurtful is that when they pick a playlist for me when I get in the car, I have made a list of the last

0: five songs that they've put on when I got in the car.
1: Okay.
2: I mean...
0: Why?
2: Bon Jovi did your wedding song.
0: But that doesn't
2: matter. Not that song, but I mean, okay.
1: That's a typical white guy song.
0: No,
2: you got Rickrolled. I mean, you love these songs. You love two out of three of these songs.
0: I didn't say that it wasn't accurate. I said that it was stereotypical and hurtful.
2: Yeah. I mean, they're crushing it right now. This is a big playlist for you. What's number five? I wanna know what
1: love is. Well, that might be a strikeout.
0: I'm like, they just look at me and they're like, middle-aged white lady. They're like, you know what? That's what we're going to play for. And I want to know, is it true? Do you profile somebody getting into your Uber or your Lyft and decide what music they would be listening to? Hi, it's Anna and Raven. Do you drive Uber or Lyft?
3: Lyft, yeah.
0: Hi, what's your name?
3: Carly.
0: All right, Carly, you don't even have to give us your real name. I just have a question for you. When people get in the car, do you profile them and select what music to play based on what they look like?
3: When I first started driving, but not anymore. It's just that would just be too much work. I'd have to do that for like every drive for every person. It'd be too hectic.
0: Huh.
2: I love that you told him he didn't have to tell us his real name after he told us his name.
0: Right. Mary, when somebody gets in a car or when you see you have a pickup, do you pick the music that you're going to play in the car by looking at them and figuring out what you think they'll like?
3: No.
2: Okay.
0: All right.
2: That's it.
0: Thank you very much, Mary. I don't know if I believe this.
2: Doreen, you drive Uber or Lyft?
4: Yes, sir.
2: Doreen, when you pick somebody up, do you profile them and then try and select music for them?
4: No.
2: See?
0: I mean, is it possible? There's no way that I get in the car and this is what they're listening to. Mm-hmm. There's no way.
2: I mean, that's just what they drive around and they love every moment. People would be shocked sometimes if they saw my playlist. My wife says my classical means I'm a serial killer.
0: Q102.
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0: Votes are in. If you missed it, yesterday Raven was talking about the fact that a neighbor had approached him while he was out walking his dog and had asked for him to please, now granted, it's the beginning of October, asked him to skip his fireworks display on the 4th of July that he does every year for 30 minutes.
2: Yeah, first I thought maybe he was waiting till after the 250 anniversary, but really when, upon reflection, he was waiting for me to be walking when I wasn't with my wife.
0: Right. Now, we asked you if you thought he should stop. Like, if it was such a bothersome to his neighbors, what would you think? What would you do?
2: He said he can't read or relax or watch television during that time. Granted, this is a 30-minute display that happens once a year on the actual 4th. I don't do it on some crazy day. And I have, you know, a dozen neighbors that come out of their house and sit in lawn chairs and watch it.
0: So what did people say? It's coming up next.
2: Q102.

0: you meet each day.
1: If your neighbor approached you and asked you to stop doing a fireworks display on the 4th of July because he found it disruptive, he can't read, he can't watch TV, would you stop? That's exactly what Raven's neighbor did.
2: Oh, it's amazing. I was out walking the dogs. I was solo. Typically, I'm with my wife, and he approached me. He was doing long work, put his stuff down, and said, Jay, do you mind if I walk with you? And told me about his thoughts on this here.
1: Yeah.
2: And he said, I wanted to get you when you were alone. And I know that he knows that that's because my wife would have told him promptly, we're going to do what we want.
1: Right. And we spoke with Raven's wife, Alicia, yesterday, if you missed it. And she very much thinks, like, this guy can basically shove it.
2: Yeah, so full speed ahead.
1: We asked, like, what do you think? What do you think about the whole thing? Because I hate fireworks myself. But I don't know if I would have the gall to ask somebody to stop doing them on the 4th of July.
2: Right.
1: Let me look at some text messages. Mail him a book about fireworks and then let fireworks off for an hour next year.
2: No, that seems aggressive.
1: I live in a neighborhood where fireworks go off for 2 hours.
2: Mm.
1: I don't always like the big bangs, but you need to get over it.
2: God bless America.
1: It's 30 minutes, one time a year. Do not stop the fire.
2: You know what? This seems practical, right? These are good choices.
1: 1-800-330-9999. What do you think? Should he stop the fireworks display?
2: Hey, Tavell, what do you think about this situation here?
3: I can see he's afraid of your wife, first of all.
1: But most people are. So
2: you know what? I mean, that makes two of us, right?
3: I hate fireworks, and I have dogs in the house.
2: Mm-hmm.
3: I would never ask my neighbor to stop doing something they enjoy.
2: Right.
3: As much as I don't like them, I would never approach my neighbor and ask them to stop doing it. If they want to enjoy themselves for one day a year, let them enjoy themselves.
2: You know, I have to tell you, I have neighbors around me. They do it randomly throughout the year, and I don't appreciate it. And I'm not talking even just at night. I'm talking about, like, Wednesday, 2 o'clock in the afternoon, a 500-gram mortar for some reason. You think that, you know, there's a plane going down or something terrible's happening. That I don't appreciate. This is a half-hour window, and we give the neighbors, we say it's going to happen between this time and that time. I appreciate your honesty, though. There's things that my neighbors do, and I don't ask them not to.
3: Exactly. There's a lot of things that we see our neighbors do that we don't like, but you don't go over there and say, hey, can you not do that?
1: I do like those drone shows. Those are a good thing.
2: Yeah, drone shows are cool.
1: You should switch to drone shows.
2: Yeah, I have a drone. I haven't even taken it out of the box.
1: Not even 1,700
2: like
1: more.
2: 3 years. Thanks for the call, man. Have a great day. I'll probably run it into somebody.
4: Hi, this is Sima calling. I wanted to talk to you about the fireworks thing. My husband and I were really impressed by the drone fireworks up in the sky.
2: Mm.
4: I'm terrified of fireworks myself, and I've even had, my husband's Italian, so we have a balcony in Italy. The neighbors caught a clothesline on fire one night shooting fireworks off.
2: Terrified.
4: Had a fire truck coming through my house. You know, it's something to look into. I don't know what they cost. Could be more expensive than regular fireworks, but you know, it's a thought.
2: Yeah, I don't have access to 500 drones to pull off a show, but if I did...
1: You should.
2: If I did, I would do it. It sounds awesome.
1: I know how much money you spend on those fireworks every year. Maybe having a drone investment wouldn't be so bad.
2: All right. Well, watch out for that clothesline. It sounds like a lovely view, though, from the balcony. Hey, Shelby, how are you? I got approached by one of my neighbors. He doesn't love the fireworks here. What would you do in this situation?
5: I would give him and his wife, if there was is one, a $50 gift card and tell him to go out and eat during that time that 30 minutes.
2: This was
1: not a bad idea.
5: There you go.
2: Yeah.
5: Not a bad idea. I'm out.
1: We know you hate fireworks, so here's a gift card to Applebee's.
2: Right.
1: Have a wonderful evening.
2: Enjoy the riblets.
1: Q102.
6: Good morning in the News Center. I'm David Crowder. 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
6: 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A West Rome man is facing a felony count of aggravated battery following his arrest on Monday. According to the arrest warrant, 44-year-old Eric Harlan Brewer punched a woman in the face, breaking her nose. The incident occurred on September 29th at a residence on Burnett Ferry Road. Brewer is also being held on a probation violation. More news and video online at WRGANews.com. In the News Center, I'm David Crowder.
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15: weather. We'll continue with clear mornings with some patchy areas of fog and sunny days through the rest of the week with a warming trend. 83 and sunny today. Tonight, mainly clear, 53. Tomorrow, mostly sunny and a tad warmer. Could hit 87. Friday, mostly sunny and a carbon copy of Thursday, 87 degrees. And going to be some wet weather in here over the weekend. Maybe a tropical connection. From the Weather Channel, meteorologist Ray Stajic.

0: You're listening to Q102. This is prime time of year for people to make terrible decisions. Usually when there's a season changing or the holidays are coming, you do something drastic. You dump your boyfriend. You quit your job. You decide you want bangs.
1: The fall can be a time of immense pressure, Anna.
0: Well, that's why we're here to help you out. You have no one to turn to. You need an unbiased opinion. You can call us right now at 1-800-330-9999. What are you contemplating? We can either talk you out of it or we'll talk you into it.
1: Q102.

0: Number one in Northwest Georgia, this is Q102.
1: This is the time of year where you make the worst decisions. That's what they say.
2: Is that right?
1: Yeah, you want to cut your hair. You're heading into a different season. The holidays are coming up. You want to break up with that guy that you don't really like. All those decisions need to be made.
0: Yeah, there is pressure, that's for sure. And sometimes, you know, other people are just too busy to give you the advice that you might need. But Anna and I, that's what we're here for.
1: Right. Do you want us to talk you into something or talk you out of it? What are you contemplating right now? 1-800-330-9999.
0: Rose, what is it you're contemplating? What are you thinking about doing right now? We're going to talk you out of it or into it.
3: So I'm thinking about retiring from a very large health system, but I'm having a hard time making that decision because the health system actually just had a very large layoff. They're very short-handed help. So
1: not your problem, Rose. YOLO. You know what?
3: Yeah.
1: When companies make decisions like that, everyone is dispensable. Everybody is.
0: Well, expendable, so, yeah, dispensable, right. They're not considering you and what you would do for them to keep them afloat necessarily. They're considering what they're going to do.
1: You did your part. You did your years. If this is something that you feel like you want to do and you're ready to do it, like, go for it.
0: You don't owe the system anyways. And there's another way that you can look at it. Because loyalty and pride in what you do is something that we both understand here. You know, they just laid off a bunch of people. You don't know what could change for your arrangement. If you get out now, you also open up a slot for somebody else, right? They're still there, maybe. A silver lining to that, too.
3: That's true. And this was a date that I planned, you know, years ago. So it's not like it's anything new that,
0: right.
3: You know, and they had known, you know, I had actually announced it last year. So
0: yeah. I mean, there's a part of you that no matter how much you plan for or whatever, the day always arrives faster than you think. And there's always going to be some doubt on that. But you could step off, take that leap, and it could be the most rewarding time of your life, the most fun, right? You never know what comes out of this.
3: Right. And it's unfortunate because there's not going to be many people left in management. And, you know, but like you said, I mean, it's not a decision that I made, you know, for the company. So
0: baptism by fire. People got to learn, right? The young ones got to swim. Yeah. So if they're the one that's left over, there's somebody that's still dedicated to that job. They're coming up and they're not going to stop either. So you got to have confidence in that.
3: Well, I appreciate your advice. Thank you so much.
0: Take care, Rose. Thanks for being with us. Take care.
1: George, talk you out of it, or maybe talk you into it. What are you considering doing?
4: I am considering dyeing my hair blonde.
0: Have you ever dyed your hair before?
4: I have never dyed my hair.
0: Mm-hmm.
4: I've dyed my wife's hair before.
0: Oh, okay.
4: She does not think I would look like a good blonde.
0: Mm-hmm.
4: I want to prove her wrong.
0: To me, it's nothing about your skill set. I mean, you dyed your wife's hair great. As a man who's had the same haircut since high school or whatever, I get why you would be like, you know what? I want to dye my hair. Other people dye their hair. It's not the end of the world. I get why you would be like, I want to try it and do something weird. And it's not that weird.
1: No, I'm not going to talk you out of it. It's not a dumb mistake. It's something that can be easily corrected. I will tell you this. Once you dye your hair once, what color is your hair now?
4: Black.
0: Okay. All right, so it's going to take a lot. It's going to take some serious peroxide product here.
1: I guess it's a little bit different for guys because you just will grow the whole thing out. But your hair never really goes back to normal again after that. Like, once it's gone, that virgin hair is gone.
0: I mean, how could that be?
1: It's true.
0: His is only 2-3 inches. Like I said, I shaved my head a year and a half ago. Came back the same color.
1: Yeah, but it's a different texture now.
0: That's got nothing to do with hair dye.
1: Oh, if you're cool with that, then why not? Go for it.
0: You going to make the curtain match the drapes or what? You going to do the eyebrows?
4: I'll do the eyebrows.
1: Don't do that. I'll talk you out of it. That's ridiculous.
0: What about the goatee? Do you have any facial hair?
4: I'm not going to dye my facial hair. Okay. I think I'll draw the line there.
1: It seems like a lot of decisions to make. I think you should listen to whatever your wife told you to do.
0: It's a domino effect.
1: Yeah.
0: Q102.
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10: A developing system in the Gulf will continue to move north and could bring us some moisture in here over the upcoming weekend. Intensity and how much rain is TBD, so stay tuned. Another clear, beautiful morning for most of us. There is some patchy fog. Sunny later, 83. Tonight, mainly clear, 53. Thursday and Friday, sunshine with a high around 87. From the Weather Channel, I'm Ray Stajic.
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11: I've noticed an abundance of spiders everywhere. You're not alone.
0: I think that's made up. My wife always tells me to call the spider guy, though, this time of year.
11: There's a reason for it. And if you're afraid of spiders, you're not going to like this. It's coming up next.
1: Q102.

0: Q102.
1: Yes, what kind of season it is?
2: Oh, gosh.
0: It's my witch voice. Did you hear my witch voice?
2: It's the season of my migraines. That's what it is.
0: This is the only time of year that I'm allowed to use my witch voice. And one of the biggest fears, because October is a lot about fears, is the fear of spiders.
2: Mm.
0: And if you've realized, man, there's a whole lot of spiders this time of year. It's not in your imagination.
2: Well, right. I mean, the conditions weather-wise make sense.
0: No,
2: Anna. I don't know their mating time, cycling time, all that. So what do you say? It's all about, you know, Halloween or whatever? It's
0: no.
2: Not. Arachnophobia is a real thing. The phobia is real. But spiders, they're basically our friends.
0: It's annual spider season. And it's, well, you said it. It's the mating.
3: The males become mature in August and September. And when they're mature, they start running around looking for females.
2: Yep. I mean, that sounds exactly like a weird spider guy explaining that.
0: That's Rob Crawford. He's a curator of arachnids at the Burke Museum.
2: He sounds exactly like I think he would by you just telling me his title and what he does.
0: And we're going to have a spider expert coming on in just a little bit to talk about all the fears around spiders, if they're based on actual facts. Mm. Do they crawl into your ears when you're sleeping and all that?
2: She'll be a little bit more lively.
0: Yeah, but why didn't you have a face-to-face encounter with a spider and what happened? I have two notable stories of the last year.
2: Go.
0: One, there was a spider in my hair and I almost died. I went into the bathroom. I have white floors in the bathroom. I went to touch my hair because I felt something itching on it. I had just rolled out of bed and a giant spider fell out of my hair on the floor. And I just screamed.
2: When you say giant spider, what are we talking about compared to, let's say, your fingernail?
0: It had 8 giant legs,
2: mm-hmm.
0: and it was probably the size of my thumb.
2: Okay.
0: It was in my head.
2: Right? Yeah.
0: Did you hear that part where it was in my hair?
2: I got it.
0: Out of my hair.
2: And you shook it off, and then it ran for its life.
0: Right. And then I grabbed it and flushed it down the toilet. I have this rule in my house where a spider, I don't crush them because I feel bad.
2: Uh-huh.
0: So I give them the opportunity to live by flushing them down the toilet. If they can swim and they can survive it, then they're free.
2: Spider encounter number two.
0: Well, it wasn't me. It was one of my good friends, her daughter. All our girls got their licenses around the same time. And she was driving her car and she crashed it into a curb because there was a spider in the car. And she was screaming and she didn't know where the spider went. And she went and she hit the curb and they did a terrible job. Like, it really ruined her alignment.
2: Like, yeah.
0: Thousands of dollars.
2: I have news for you. That is a lie.
0: Oh.
2: She just crashed the car and made that story up. I told my mom when I crashed her car that the deer jumped out in the middle of the road. So I'm glad that you guys bought that. Awesome.
0: What was your spider encounter? 1-800-330-9999.
4: Listen, I had a spider in the house. And honestly, seeing a spider wasn't the worst part. I went to get something to deal with him. And when I came back, he was gone. Now, here's the problem. Once you disappear, you become a threat. Now 100%. I'm turning over tables. I'm knocking stuff over. I'm looking. Because one thing I'm not going to do is close my eyes when it's a loose spider in the house. I can't do it.
0: Especially when you know it's big. When you see it and it's big and you run and go get the tissue to do the thing and all of a sudden they're gone. You're like, where are they?
2: Mm-hmm.
0: Where do they live now? Are they plotting my demise the second I close my eyes to go to sleep this evening?
2: One last week.
4: Absolutely.
2: Ran across the wall behind the television and it was so fast. I got up and went to the kitchen to get something and I heard her scream, "Ah!" And I came back. Of course, the TV is like mounted. So you got to pull the arm out, like swing the whole thing around, all that. Never found him.
0: Yeah, he's in your belly. You ate him when you were sleeping.
2: I mean, he was up by the television. He got in my belly somehow.
0: Yep, or he crawled in your ear.
2: What makes you think that he wants to be in my body?
0: No, I know. 1-800-330-9999. Your spider encounter. What happened?
2: Q102.
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1: If you've been wondering why there's so many spiders around.
2: The males become mature in August and September, and when they're mature, they start running around looking for females.
1: It's mating season for spiders.
0: I mean, that's an actual expert on spiders, and he sounds like a comedian doing a drab voice. It's amazing to me.
1: What happened when you came face to face with a spider?
0: Last spider I saw, Anna, it was because my wife screamed and I had to go up and get it for her, and he was cowering in the corner. Oh. He was trying to tuck himself into a ball so small that he was invisible almost. They don't want no part of us, yo.
1: Well, we're going to have an expert coming up talking about that. But sometimes when you come face to face with a spider, it's terrifying. What happened to you? 1-800-330-9999. Chris, you were face to face with a spider?
3: Yeah, years ago, I was staying at my grandmother's house, and I had probably woken up at 5, 6 a.m. to take a shower. And midway through, I feel something on my back. And I realized it's a giant spider that came down from the ceiling on me. And I freaked out. I immediately took down the whole shower curtain.
0: Nice.
3: Falling out of the shower. It was not a good moment. I'm glad nobody was there to see it. But that was rough. And it's ruined showers at my grandmother's.
0: Well, showers at grandma's somewhat strange anyway. Somewhat of a different feeling anyways, I'd say. The spider in the shower. It is a jarring feeling. You're obviously more exposed, Anna. Mm-hmm. And the spider should respect that. I'm naked here. There's water here. You don't want no part of that. I don't want no part of you, right?
1: No.
0: You feel like you're both in an area where nothing will take place. And then all of a sudden, here's this invader.
1: When you see it on your body, you feel it on your body.
0: Yeah. Then you think about every other little sensation you've ever felt on your body. And you're like, was that a bug too?
1: We just got a text from Clark. He said, I met my wife in Mexico, and in our house, they had a big spider who stayed in the guest room window and ate the mosquitoes but never moved from his web. That's what you think, Clark. That when you went to bed at night, that it's like a dog just wandering around the house, exploring. Alicia, how about you? Spider encounter.
0: What happened?
4: Okay, so my husband and I were on vacation, and we were in Australia.
0: We rented
4: out this Airbnb. Like, you've heard stories, but you don't really think it's gonna happen. Well, it's like the middle of the night. I go to the bathroom, which, you know, I drink a lot of water, and I turn on the light, and I just see this giant spider making direct eye contact. Like, I full on screamed. It was 2 a.m. Woke my husband up, and I was like, and then I saw another one, and I was like, nope, nope, nope, nope, and I was like, we gotta leave tomorrow. I can't. I was just so freaked out. They're enormously large over there. Like, I right. thought spiders were big, and then you go there, Australia, and you're like, no, this is not normal, and I couldn't. I just had the heebie-jeebies. We lost money on that one, and we found somewhere else, and luckily that place was spider-free. Australia, it's a different breed. I don't know what they're eating. I don't know what they're feeding them. It's
1: when you
4: crazy.
1: See a spider the size of a gecko, like, it stops you in your tracks.
0: I mean,
1: it's
0: the
1: terrifying.
0: Size of a gecko? Google right now, camel spider.
1: No.
0: All right, Google that.
1: Why would I do
0: because
1: that?
0: Because that thing is the size of your foot.
4: I'm good. I don't want to Google that.
0: That's in Australia. It's in the desert climates, Iraq, Afghanistan, all the places where my dad served.
1: It says it runs 9.9 miles per hour.
0: I mean, that's almost as fast as we can run topped out, all right?
1: We don't know that for sure.
0: You better be in shape.
1: Oh, footage of camel spider screaming in defense.
0: Oh, yeah. A camel spider will, like, eat a bird. It's crazy.
1: And then scream, apparently.
0: Something out of Aliens.
1: Spider expert Jennifer O'Donnell. She's coming up next. Q102.
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9: It's 7:35. From weather.
7: We'll continue with clear mornings with some patchy areas of fog and sunny days through the rest of the week with a warming trend. 83 and sunny today. Tonight, mainly clear, 53. Tomorrow, mostly sunny and a tad warmer. Could hit 87. Friday, mostly sunny and a carbon copy of Thursday, 87 degrees. And could be some wet weather in here over the weekend. Maybe a tropical connection. From the Weather Channel, meteorologist Ray Stajic.
1: Q102. Spider season is here. If you've noticed an abundance of spiders, you're not alone. It's mating season, which is a weird thing to say out loud.
0: Bon, chicka, bon, bon.
1: Coming up, we have a spider expert. You always hear that you eat spiders in your sleep. They crawl into your ears. Is any of that actually true? We're going to find out.
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0: Q102.
1: Fear of spiders is one of the greatest fears. But what if you're a spider expert? Jennifer O'Donnell is a manager of biological laboratories and expert animal handler at the University of Richmond.
0: Jennifer, do you get offended when somebody calls you a spider lady?
2: No, I don't. I really am the spider lady, and it's gotten kind of excessive because my love for them grows over the years. I've always been an animal lover. From early childhood, I was always really into all animals around.

0: and taking care of them every day and observing them, you know, my love and respect has grown even more.
1: Yeah. Tell us about the mascot there for the basketball games, all right? Because I've seen some photos here, and I don't want to blow the surprise on other people, but it's terrible.
2: Terrifying.
0: Well, the best is when we do like the feeding videos. So yes, we do have one tarantula in particular that's the men's basketball team's mascot, and her name is Tarrant, and she's a green bottle blue tarantula. So she's got some really beautiful markings, kind of some fluorescent blue looking legs and some green and blue on her body, and she does some really epic attacks when she's eating crickets in her cage, some of which they use even during the games. You know, they have the big screens where they'll play when our team scores or something, and it's really cool.
1: Right. They show a cricket being devoured when their team scores.
0: That's not like the spider like leaping across the cage.
1: Thirsty Thursday will make you cheer for literally anything.
2: I'm sure the other teams are not intimidated just a little bit. Have you ever been bitten by one of your spiders?
0: No, and honestly, it's never really been close. I mean, I have a couple that are kind of more of the gymnastics spiders. You know, if I open the cage and I'm not careful, they'll try to like crawl up my arm. But I've never seen them use a threat posture that indicates fangs coming out.
2: Is it true that spiders crawl in your ears and in your mouth when you're sleeping? How many spiders do you eat in a lifetime?
0: So I'm happy to report that this is a pretty big urban legend. As far as spiders, how they regard us, we're just a part of their landscape. So we're like a big, giant, warm, vibrating rock. And so when we're sleeping and breathing, this is not going to be something that they intentionally approach, but they may cross over us from going from point A to point B. And luckily, too, humans have a swallow reflex that requires nervous system input and tongue and all of this. So if we're not awake and we're not working to swallow the spider, luckily, we're not going to swallow it, and it would not purposefully walk into our mouth.
2: And can they lay eggs in your ears and nose or eye sockets?
0: Well, and so if you ever watched one lay an egg, this is a process that's not instant. They form these beautiful egg sacs. This is not a process that would be quick enough for it to happen without you noticing that you had a spider on you somewhere.
2: Okay.
1: I mean, it'd be, I don't know. Anna's mouth kind of looks like a cavern to me.
2: Oh, gosh.
0: But right, but think of the breathing. They would definitely not like that. They would go away from the breathing pretty quickly once they realized what was going on.
2: And true or false, if you kill a spider, it's bad luck.
0: I mean, I've heard everything from it's good luck, it's bad luck, you'll find money, you'll lose money, it'll rain, you'll have a plague of flies. I would say it's bad luck just because I watch these organisms and they're just trying to live their daily spider life, and to interrupt that without reason is, you know, it's not necessary.
1: Their best spider life.
2: Yeah.
1: Jennifer's out for their best spider life. I love it.
0: That's right. That's right. They're just trying to make ends meet like the rest of us.
2: Jennifer O'Donnell is the manager of biological laboratories and expert animal handler at the University of Richmond. Jennifer, thank you so much for taking the time. We appreciate it.
0: Yeah, that was great. Thanks for having me.
2: Q102. When the clouds roll in and the rain begins to fall, there's a dripping in your attic and a puddle in the hall. 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
5: Ridiculous lawsuits are nothing new. Remember the McDonald's lady that sued because her coffee was too hot? Or that guy that sued a laundromat for $10 million because they lost his pants.
4: That must have been some pants.
5: Yeah. But when those frivolous lawsuits become class action lawsuits, and all of a sudden now we all get 34 cents each, emotions run high, Raven. And that's exactly what happened yesterday when a judge ruled that no one is getting their 34 cents today because of Halloween candy.
4: I was counting on that money, Anna Zapp.
5: It's coming up next.
4: Q102.

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1: If you were waiting for the class action lawsuit where you could become 34 cents richer, sadly, Raven, it is not coming.
2: Okay, which product was this that was letting me down this time? Because I feel like it's all of them.
3: And Hershey beating a lawsuit this week claiming its Reese's Halloween candy isn't spooky enough.
1: I mean, honestly.
2: Wait a minute.
1: Yep. If you remember, this started like, I want to say a couple years ago. And also, they're appealing it. I should say that. Like, give up.
2: It just goes on and
1: just
2: on.
1: Give up.
2: I don't understand who are these people that have this money to keep going to court over things like this.
1: So the Halloween Reese's Peanut Butter Cup looks like a pumpkin, but on the actual.
2: Well, they have pumpkins, they have ghosts.
1: Sure,
2: I mean, come on. I'm a connoisseur of these things. I love these candies.
1: But on the image, on the actual packaging, it shows a carved out face. But
2: yes.
1: Guess what? Surprise. When you open it, it doesn't have a carved out face because it's a Reese's Peanut Butter Cup.
2: It just looks like a mass.
1: Right.
3: So this suit alleged the company misled consumers who were disappointed the Halloween-themed Reese's they bought lacked the decorations shown on the labels.
1: I mean, I just want to know, who opens up their Reese's Peanut Butter Cup and they're, even if you're like, oh, it doesn't have the face carved out.
2: I'm going to sue.
1: Right, this is it. This is it.
2: I'm guessing it's the head of one of those big, you know, attorney firms.
1: I'm not sure.
3: The judge ruling the plaintiffs didn't prove they suffered any economic harm, and the subjective belief they overpaid for the candy, well, it didn't support their claims.
1: I will say this. Yeah. If you've been looking at Halloween candy lately, it's expensive.
2: Oh, my gosh. It's out of this world this
1: year.
2: But you know what? Quick question. Mm-hmm. Reese's, all right, because they've gotten thinner and thinner over time. Which shape do you think gives you the most chocolate and peanut butter? Because for me, it's the eggs. It's the eggs.
1: You want to know the truth? You know, Dakota, my little one, has a severe nut allergy.
2: Right, so you haven't had one in a decade.
1: I haven't had a peanut butter cup. You know, we don't even have peanuts anywhere near us because of the severity of it. But I'll tell you, it's the one thing I miss the most. I miss a Reese's peanut butter cup like I can't even believe it.
2: The next time we're away for business, if I give you one the first day, you can eat it.
1: It's funny. I get a weird guilty feeling. But anyway.
3: The proposed class action suit by two Florida residents was seeking at least $5
1: million. $5 million.
2: Well, I'm very hurt. And I'm very upset.
1: But here's the wild part. If you go and you buy them today, you're going to notice something kind of interesting about the packaging.
4: Well, look what we've noticed on the package this year. A disclaimer, removing all doubt by warning us all, quote, carving not on actual product.
1: Mm-hmm. Can
2: you imagine?
1: What's
2: that picture for then?
1: Mm-hmm.
2: What are we doing here?
1: Well, they're just trying to make it look like a pumpkin.
2: Yeah.
1: When it's got to have a carved face.
2: Yeah.
1: I was thinking, though, what Halloween candy is actually the biggest ripoff? Because, I mean, the Reese's Peanut Butter Cups, I feel like they've done their job. They've delivered chocolate and peanut butter, and they're delicious.
2: Yeah, I mean, they've done that for a long time, but it's just, you know, it's gotten smaller and smaller. I would say an Almond Joy at this point, a fun-size Almond Joy. You get one almond in there.
1: Really?
2: That's it. That's it.
1: Yeah?
2: You get one almond. It's like a requirement. It's like if one person was actually feeding the machine one almond at a time. That's a rip.
1: I have the top five.
2: Oh!
1: Biggest candy ripoffs.
2: Go.
1: You get these on Halloween, you're mad.
2: Okay.
1: Candy corn packets.
2: Oh,
1: nobody
2: yeah.
1: wants a candy
2: no,
1: corn
2: no.
1: packet.
2: Yeah, I'll give you that one.
1: Yeah. Box of raisins. I don't even think it's not candy.
2: Do they do that still?
1: Yes.
2: That is
1: boxes
2: sad.
1: Boxes of raisins. Yeah. Smarties. I don't care what you say. Smarties are gross. It's like eating little packets of chalk.
2: I can't give you that one because you open it and you do it the full sleeve in one shot.
1: Ugh.
2: Yeah.
1: And then Necco. You know, Necco?
2: Oh, no. I'll give you that one.
1: Yeah.
2: That's gross.
1: They're like the budget Smarties, but Smarties are already gross. And it's like, how did you take two steps down?
2: I always thought of that as like, there's some country somewhere in the world where those are number one. I just don't know where it is.
1: I don't think that's
2: and the last one?
1: Popcorn balls.
2: Oh, yeah. No, that's
1: Nobody
2: terrible.
1: Wants the popcorn
2: Put that
1: balls.
2: Away. I can have popcorn any day of the
1: what
2: year.
1: What if we sued Popcorn Ball for $5 million just for being gross and weird?
2: I don't think they can afford it.
1: Oh.
2: Q102.
5: Good morning in the News Center. I'm David Crowder. A man from Columbus, Ohio, was booked into the Floyd County Jail on Monday on multiple charges, including fleeing or attempting to elude, two counts of aggravated assault on a police officer, and impersonating an officer. According to Floyd County Jail records, 42-year-old Kenneth Maurice Courtledge got into his vehicle and fled from a traffic stop on Mount Alto Road and attempted to run over two officers. Courtledge also stated several times that he was with the CIA and was going to arrest all of the officers at the scene. He was found with a small amount of marijuana and a meth pipe. A West Rome man is facing a felony count of aggravated battery following his arrest on Monday. According to the arrest warrant, 44-year-old Eric Harlan Brewer punched a woman in the face, breaking her nose. The incident occurred on September 29th at a residence on Burnett Ferry Road. Brewer is also being held on a probation violation. More news and video online at WRGANews.com. In the News Center, I'm David Crowder.
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14: A developing system in the Gulf will continue to move north and could bring us some moisture in here over the upcoming weekend. Intensity and how much rain is TBD, so stay tuned. Another clear, beautiful morning for most of us. There is some patchy fog. Sunny later, 83. Tonight, mainly clear, 53. Thursday and Friday, sunshine with a high around 87. From the Weather Channel, I'm Ray Stajic.

0: Number one in Northwest Georgia, this is Q102.
1: If your significant other was headed off on a business trip, but there was going to be a woman staying in his room, would you have a problem with that? 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Couples Court is coming up next.
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2: 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I don't get it.
3: This is what she wants to do.
1: One problem.
3: My daughter wants to do a spa weekend for her 16th birthday.
2: And I'm being deprived of going there because I'm a guy?
1: You decide the outcome.
0: All right, Gabby, you got to be happy to hear that, right?
3: Yeah, I mean, we can have a family dinner when we get back in town.
1: It's Couples Court on the Anna and Raven Show.
0: Everyday couple joins us to let us know what their disagreement is about. And then it's up for you to decide who's right. Reed and Shayna. Shayna, what's going on?
4: I'm just feeling really sort of nervous, if not angry. Reed's about to go on this business trip. He's going to be rooming with a man I know, his colleague, and the colleague's wife. I mean, she's asking to sleep in the same hotel room as Reed and his buddy. I'm not happy.
5: It's a bit awkward, for sure. Reed, what's going on?
6: He's got the details, right? I mean, I'm going to be rooming with my colleague. Really, he's my friend. We've been friends, been working together for a while, been friends for a while, too. And his wife is coming on the trip and wants to room with us. A little less expensive if we just share a room. And I don't think there's anything wrong with it, to be
0: honest.
6: are you
0: there for a work trip and they're making you share a room?
6: We're there for a work trip. They're not necessarily making us share a room. It's not a huge company, so I think it's a little easier on the bank. I don't mind it. Yes. I told them it was okay.
4: But wait. If it's two of them earning a living from this company, they both work for the company, and you are a solo person working. They have two salaries coming in, and it's just...
5: Wait a minute. So your colleague's wife also works at the company? All three of you work there or no?
6: We do. We all three work there. Yeah, that's right.
5: 100% your company should be paying for a room for them. They're a married couple, obviously, and a room for you.
4: Thank you.
5: Right? Like, I mean, that doesn't make much sense at all. Like, I mean, unless the only scenario I could see that I would be like, yeah, would be if it was your company and you guys were like, you know, watching every dollar, trying to be desperate. And even then, like, you'd have to have created the company the day before.
0: I was giggling about this the other day to myself. So I've been with my company a very, very long time.
5: Sure.
0: And there was a period many years ago when we had to go places for work. The women here, we would room together, but the guys would get their own rooms. And I think back on that now.
5: What?
0: Uh-huh. We, like, are friends, all the girls here.
5: Sure. So, like, I mean, the guys are relatively friendly, too. But
0: yeah, but now I can't imagine having them to like, be forced sending me somewhere like and being like, you have to share a room. But I do think companies will bunk you together. If they're trying to save money, I think it's weird that your buddy is bringing his wife. That's what I don't understand.
6: It's, like I said, it's not a huge company. So I do see it as they're trying to save money. And for me, I just don't mind. I just don't think it's
4: that big
6: of a deal.
4: Everybody, it's not just about the money. As a woman with another woman, with my husband and her husband, I mean, I have an active imagination. And I have probably seen too many movies and whatnot.
5: Yeah, I mean, you're not comfortable with it.
4: Can I just say that? I'm not saying it.
5: Yeah, no, we got it. But we don't need more details as to why it makes you uncomfortable. Like, I understand.
0: Don't paint the picture. We got it.
5: Yeah, we don't need the picture painted.
4: Yes. Right. Okay.
0: I mean, it is.
5: Everybody here has HBO or Netflix. It's weird. If the company is that desperate to save money, I'd be more worried about when your next paycheck was going to arrive and whether or not the check was going to clear. I mean, that's unheard of.
0: But if Reed doesn't have a problem with it, the company doesn't have a problem with it, and Shayna's the only one who has a problem with it.
5: Does he speak up?
6: Right.
0: Yeah, does he have to, you know, speak up and say something and cause a scene when it's not really his problem? It's his wife's issue that's
5: having. A scene. You know what? Let's just ask people.
0: Yeah. Would you care if your husband was going on a business trip, sharing a room with a colleague, and his colleague was bringing his wife?
5: Should he have to go back to them and say that this is unacceptable? 1-800-330-9999. Whose side are you on? It's the Couples Court with Anna and Raven. Q102.
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17: We'll continue with clear mornings with some patchy areas of fog and sunny days through the rest of the week with a warming trend. 83 and sunny today. Tonight, mainly clear, 53. Tomorrow, mostly sunny and a tad warmer. Could hit 87. Friday, mostly sunny and a carbon copy of Thursday, 87 degrees. And going to be some wet weather in here over the weekend, maybe a tropical connection. From the Weather Channel, meteorologist Ray Stajic.
0: Q102. There's friends that I know that I have that when they go on work retreats, they have a roommate from the coworker.
5: Listen, first off, a work retreat is different than a work trip. A work retreat is like team building and, like, you know, there's going to be fun stuff involved or whatever. A work trip is you are going to close business. You are going to do a deal. And to me, that's a very different situation because you are given a choice for a retreat. You are not for a work trip.
0: Reed is going on a work trip and he has one of his coworkers that's going to be sharing a room with him. But his coworker is also bringing his wife along.
5: Yeah. Who is also a coworker.
0: Yeah.
5: Right. So there's three of them going from this company here. And for whatever reason, the company only wants to pay for one hotel room.
0: Exactly. And Reed says it's no big deal. But his wife, Shannon's like, I don't want a woman staying in a room with you. Even if it's your coworker's wife, it's weird.
5: Yeah. It doesn't matter if we've been friends for a while or not.
0: What do you think? Whose side are you on? 1-800-330-9999. Beth.
18: I agree with her. The issue being that I think that her husband's being disrespectful, number one. And number two, the company should be paying for two rooms.
5: Yeah, I mean, it seems like a pretty basic thing. If you just said no when the company said, what do you think about doing this? Then they would have to come up with a different scenario, right? Like, I mean, I think there's laws even against that, right? Like, I don't know the labor code, like, back in front, but I would think that there's something in there about that. Thanks for the call.
0: I think that definitely depends on the company, but I could understand being upset. You don't want a random woman sleeping in the same room as your husband.
5: I don't even want another, like, friend. Like, it's just weird, right? Like, I mean, if there's a couple in the room, there's one bathroom in a hotel room. One.
0: I told you, years ago, we would share rooms all the time when we had offsites. All the time.
5: Strange.
0: Whose side are you on? 1-800-330-9999. It's a couple's court. Q102.

0: Northwest Georgia's number one, Q102.
1: Would it be a big deal if your husband was going away on a business trip and he was sharing a room with one of his coworkers, well, two of his coworkers, and the wife? Really? That's what's happening with Reed and Shayna. So Reed is going away on a business trip. He always, whenever he goes away, stays with a coworker. And this time his coworker is bringing his wife, who also happens to work for the company.
0: Yeah.
1: He doesn't see anything wrong with this. He's like, who cares? She's not going to bother me. We each have our own bed. It's, you know, we have two doubles. They sleep on that side. I sleep on this side.
0: It's just crossing lines that other places would never do, really. I don't think that there's a whole lot of companies that would consider something like this. It's one thing to room with somebody of the same gender from your company. It's something else entirely to be in somebody else's private, you know, relationship in their couple space. To me. Anyways, to me. But Reed's like, it's cool.
1: Oh, yeah.
0: They're cool. No big deal. And Shayna's like, I am not okay with this.
1: Now, here's the thing. Shayna's not going. Does it matter? It's not like Reed is being asked to spoon with them. So what does she care what her husband does? But does she have a right to be mad and for him to insist to his company that he gets his own room? 1-800-330-9999. James, whose side are you on?
2: Hi. I'd like to say to the husband, are you out of your mind? Obviously, he doesn't seem to mind how his wife feels at all. He doesn't care about her feelings. He didn't seem to mind about anything.
0: All right, Jonathan, give it to us. What do you think about this? Whose side are you on?
3: Dude, this is a no-brainer. The couple should have their own room, and they should bring it up to the company.
0: Yeah.
3: So it's like, why would you want to have another guy in the room with you and your wife on a work trip?
0: But the thing is, if I'm the other guy, the last thing I want to be is in a couple's close quarters either, right? It's not even the things about, you know, sharing the space and, you know, getting ready in the morning or whatever. And all those things are big concerns, but it's like being in their conversations constantly, them no longer having any private time whatsoever, even to have discussions. It's weird.
3: Yeah, and the company should see that right away. They should have boundaries.
0: I'd be banging my head against a wall. I'd be like, oh, gosh, if I just listen to one more part of your drab conversation, no thanks.
1: Richie, what do you think about this?
4: I think it's 1,000% inappropriate. I mean, even in a normal working environment, you're not even supposed to be in an office with a woman or opposite sex with a behind the closed door. And to sleep in a room, the company's looking for a huge lawsuit, I think, in my opinion.
0: If I was working, you know, it's a great example here, honestly, is that if Anna's husband was here or my wife was here every day, like, who would want to sit in that room for 8 hours a day?
1: Mm-hmm.
0: It's just weird.
5: The verdict is in. Jury foreman, what are the results?
1: Shayna, our audience agreed with you today. It's just strange. And Reed, I think there's something to be said for just sending an email to whoever's in charge of booking the rooms and feel like, I feel uncomfortable because there's too many of us in this room. Do you think I can get my own room? I would not be surprised if it's an easier, oh my gosh, no problem than you think.
0: If you have an HR department, that's why they're there.
6: Yeah. Thank you for saying that. I appreciate that you want us as a couple to maybe find another way through. Nothing tricky, nothing expensive. And sure, it brings up issues for me, but I want to see a better way, and I like your thoughts of how maybe my husband could write the company.
0: I mean, this is just a thing. This is if you have an HR person inside the company, this is why that person works there. This is not... It's not appropriate.
1: Do you have HR? Do you have an HR company, or is it that small?
7: We've got HR. Okay. It's small, but it's one guy.
1: Well,
0: whatever. That's why he's there. That is exactly why he's there. What would his wife think? You know? His wife would be like, oh, hell no. That's not the way these rooming arrangements are going to work.
1: All right. Good luck, Reed. I think a simple email will solve all of this.
0: Yeah, I hope you land the account, guys.
1: If you have a problem, too, send an email. couplescore@annaandraven.com.
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1: 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It's called Trash Day. It's when you go through your social media accounts and you block people that you don't want to follow anymore.
0: Yeah.
1: It's not even unfriending them or whatever. It's just blocking them. You're like, I never want to know that you exist ever again.
0: Okay.
1: And I was giggling about it because I was just having a conversation with a bunch of my girlfriends and we were talking about one of my friends blocks anybody that does this one thing on social media. And it shows how you can truly be the grammar police.
0: Okay.
1: It's coming up next. Q102.

0: Q102.
1: Today is trash day. It's a day that you're supposed to go through your social media accounts and block and get rid of all the negative people that you don't want to follow anymore and you don't want them to know that you exist.
0: You know, when your digital life is so much a part of, like, you know, your mental headspace and your mental desktop, I get it, right? Mm-hmm.

0: Clear it off. Get it cleaned up. You'll feel better about it.
1: I was curious because I'm like, who have I blocked? Why? And for some reason in my mind, I'm like, I never block anybody.
0: Yeah.
1: I went to my Instagram page, Raven Producer Justin, and I looked and I have 16 people blocked on my Instagram.
0: Okay, wait a minute. How many of these are ads and how many of these are actual people?
1: Well, I think that they're all regular people. So if somebody is really mean in like the comments or whatever, I usually will just block them. And
0: they make it personal.
1: Right.
0: If somebody makes it personal.
1: Yeah, if they say things that are really mean or like they attack you.
0: Say anything
1: you
0: about my kids, anything like that, it's
1: right.
0: over.
1: You're
0: right.
1: out. Yeah. And you don't get unfriended, you get blocked. So, but I'm going through, I don't even know who these people are.
0: Okay.
1: Who's Fat Bottom Ghoul?
0: Mm-hmm.
1: Fat Bottom Ghoul? What did she do to me that I'm so mad at her? And I almost want to unblock her to see what her problem is.
0: You know it's her. You know it's a her.
1: Yeah, I can see the picture when I go to your blocked things.
0: All right.
1: Justin, who have you blocked recently?
2: Mostly some ex-coworkers for various jobs that I've had in the past. I've always had a part-time side hustle here and there.
1: Yeah.
2: A lot of times, unfortunately, you have a difference of philosophy or opinion, and you don't always get along with everybody. But then I've found that when I've left the jobs in multiple circumstances, some of those coworkers have started following me on socials.
0: Yeah.
2: And I go, I don't want you knowing anything about me anymore.
1: Right.
2: We're not there.
0: We've disconnected that part of our lives.
2: You don't get to know me now, so goodbye.
0: So wait a minute. Are these people you had conflict with or people that you were cool with? Because, I mean, if you were cool with people at a past job.
2: No. Mostly any kind of, like, minor friction. But still, like, just no one that I would ever pursue, like, hey, let's keep in touch. No, thank you.
0: Yeah. That's that quiet hate thing where they keep tabs on you, right? Yeah. And then they, you know, envy you or hate you from a sideline.
1: Sometimes I have old coworkers that I don't have a problem with them.
2: Yeah.
1: But I also like I'm tired of seeing their stuff and I don't want to see them anymore. And I always like you can't block them because then they know. Like they'll eventually figure it out and then they're like, what did I do to her? It's like I don't know. I just want you out of my life now.
0: Yeah.
1: Yeah.
0: But you do have a couple coworkers that you don't, you know, particularly care for.
1: I mean you have to like I feel like it's like an obligation you have to.
0: Yeah.
1: Oh, I know why I blocked this person.
0: Mm-hmm.
1: When people put like Corinthians, and they put like a Bible quote in their thing.
0: And you're a religious person.
1: No, I'm a very religious person.
0: Yeah.
1: But then they're still mean to people on social media. And you want to hide behind Corinthians? No, thank you. I will block you. For me, that's a big thing. One of my girlfriends, we were just talking about this. She cannot stand when people use all lowercase letters when they post.
0: Oh, I can't. Like, I don't like that either.
1: They've just gotten rid of capital letters.
0: And
1: she
0: they don't
1: says
0: use
1: she blocks them.
0: Punctuation the right way.
1: Right.
0: That drives me nuts.
2: So unless
0: I've got you all beat.
2: 19th century poet.
0: I've got you all beat right now, okay? I had to block a family member recently, and it is because he fell in love with somebody else, and then he dissed.
1: I mean, that's
0: like,
1: normal.
0: No, it's not normal because the other person that he fell in love with is not a real person.
1: Oh.
0: He got like catfished, and this is a grown adult.
2: Oh my!
0: This is not a 20-year-old living in somebody's basement. This is an adult with 3 kids and whatnot, and it's like crazy. And I got a message, and it's like, I hope we're gonna still be cool. Like I don't know.
1: You fell in love with a catfish person.
0: Like, listen, even if I want to be cool with you, I can't be cool because it hurts other people in my family. And then like I run into other cousins, whatnot, and they're like, "Can you believe?" And I'm like, "What?"
1: That's wild.
0: Yeah,
2: no,
0: that's the last person I blocked. Legit.
1: Okay, that's
0: the rest
1: fine.
0: Are regular coworkers, exes, all that stuff. That's different.
1: Who's the last person you blocked on social media and why? 1-800-330-9999.
0: Don't message me. 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
12: weather. A developing system in the Gulf will continue to move north and could bring us some moisture in here over the upcoming weekend. Intensity and how much rain is TBD, so stay tuned. Another clear, beautiful morning for most of us. There is some patchy fog. Sunny later, 83. Tonight, mainly clear, 53. Thursday and Friday, sunshine with a high around 87. From the Weather Channel, I'm Ray Stajic.
0: Northwest Georgia's number one, Q102.
1: I'm looking over my blocked list on Instagram. So yeah. Today's trash day. Today is the day that you're supposed to go through your social media, get rid of all the people that are negative and that have caused you harm or whatever.
0: Yeah, just toxicity.
1: And I don't remember, like, why did I even block these people? So I'm going through them, and I blocked Pam with a limo. That's okay. Her handle, Pam with a limo. And it says women-owned limo service. And I'll tell you a problem I have. I don't like if you're not a girl's girl. If women are really criticizing other women
0: and
1: they're
0: tearing other women down,
1: I block them. I don't. And especially for a woman like that, you're a woman-owned business. What you doing, lady?
0: Well, you can't trumpet it and be virtuous about it and then be judgmental on everybody else. That's hypocritical.
1: Yes.
0: Yeah, I block hypocrites.
1: There you go.
0: I like that.
1: Yeah.
0: Yeah.
1: One of my girlfriends blocks anybody that doesn't use proper grammar.
0: By the way, there's no appeal process here either, right? Block you once. If I've come to the point where I've blocked you, that's forever. You're forever in the block zone.
1: 100%, because I don't even remember the last time I looked at my block page since today when it came up.
0: You never emerged from that.
1: No. Who was the last person you blocked and why? Besides political, we get that. 1-800-330-9999.
0: Q102.

0: You're listening to Q102. Today's trash day. It's when you're supposed to go through your social media accounts and block and unfriend all the people that are just bringing negativity into your life.
1: Who knew? But you know what? Setting aside a day so that you can clean up your social life, it makes sense.
0: I'm going through my blocked profiles on my Instagram page. I have 16 people blocked, which was surprising to me.
1: Okay.
0: And I'm trying to figure out, who are these people and why did I block them? Ray Daniels, a.k.a. Ray Bone Killa. He's a skateboarder, commercial driver, xenomorph breeder. I don't even know what that means.
1: Neither do I.
0: But right there, it's probably why I've blocked him. I only block people that say really mean things or are very mean to women. Like, that's really my big thing.
1: Okay, I mean, those are two valid things. They make sense. Obviously, he must have said something out of sorts at some point.
0: Who did you block? And why? 1-800-330-9999.
2: I block Sadie Sink, but I blocked her on accident.
0: Who's Sadie Sink?
1: From Stranger Things? You were friends with Sadie Sink?
2: No, I blocked her because I thought she was Sydney Sweeney. I got their names mixed up, so okay. I was very mad at her for the longest time.
1: Yeah.
0: Everybody's mad at Sydney Sweeney right now. Me and Raven were just talking about this.
1: I'm not mad at her.
0: I'm
1: totally fine with her.
0: No, I don't like it. If you're not familiar with Sydney Sweeney, she is an actress, and she just created a very provocative commercial campaign. What is it for?
1: It's not even. She's naked.
0: That's not provocative?
1: No, everybody's done it before.
0: Let's just say
1: women don't love Sydney Sweeney.
0: She took women back decades.
1: Oh,
0: that's
1: get
0: out of
1: here. You don't even know what the campaign is, and you're worried about how she took you back.
0: Something with basketball. I know is she's holding a basketball over her chest. Now, what poor Sadie Sink did, whoever she is, I feel very bad that you accidentally blocked her instead.
1: Lenny, tell us, who's the last person you blocked and why?
3: I blocked my godmother. She threw an uppercut to my uncle at my wedding while I was getting into the car on the way out in front of the church.
1: I mean, in front of the church.
0: That's a good reason to block someone.
1: And before the reception.
0: Did the photographer get it?
3: No, but I remember seeing my dad break it up as I was getting in the car, and I thought it was the funniest ever.
1: Oh, my God. How crazy is that? What happened? The issue?
0: Yeah.
3: I mean, listen, she's got some personal issues, you know. She's all the way in Canada, so I'm like, there's some stuff going on over there that's kind of crazy from what I hear from my Canadian side of the family.
0: Yeah,
3: and I'm like, you know what, I'm cool.
1: You're right.
3: Being way over here and just...
1: Yeah,
3: I wish you the best.
1: Well, let's impose a tariff and let's settle this.
0: You know what we'll do? We'll rename the lake.
1: That's right. We're going to rename her town. That's what we'll do. Thanks for the call.
0: Thanks, Lenny.
1: Karen, tell us, last person you had to block, who was it and why?
4: Oh, gosh, my mother.
1: What?
0: Oh, no. Why?
4: Because she's 85 and she really doesn't know what she's doing on her phone.
0: Yep.
1: Okay.
4: So she's like randomly sending reels. She doesn't know she's sending.
0: Yep.
4: She thinks when she's on someone's page that they're texting her.
1: Yes. Right, that it's
4: she
1: private.
4: She sends them messages in their comments that are like, it's just painful.
0: I really didn't have a phone.
1: Oh.
0: Yeah. And my dad, I tell him all the time that he's sending me these things, and he tells me I'm lying.
1: He denies it.
0: He DMs me TikToks to my Facebook Messenger. I don't even know how that happens. I don't even know that that's a thing.
1: Oh, man.
0: And he tells me it's not true.
4: I know.
0: Yes.
4: My mother says, and she'll say, oh, something's wrong with my phone.
1: Right, right.
0: Yep.
1: You know what you should do? You should give,
0: user error.
1: We should give Anna's dad your mom's phone number, and the two of them can text each other.
0: Okay. Here's the problem,
4: Karen.
0: Yeah,
4: that would be great.
0: Karen, your mom is 85. My dad is 65. It's a big difference.
1: Well, you know, I mean, they just keep each other's inbox busy.
0: Q102.
5: 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And we all know why. The Iran war is causing gas prices to

0: skyrocket. Mike Collins voted for the Iran war 7 times because Mike Collins always does what Donald Trump wants. Like when Mike Collins voted with Trump to double health insurance premiums for more than 1 million Georgians. Or all those times Mike Collins voted for Trump's tariffs. Mike Collins votes with Trump 100% of the time. 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And he's fighting the insurance companies to ban them from denying the health care you need.
1: I'm John Ossoff, candidate for Senate, and I approve this message.
0: Paid for by John Ossoff for Senate.
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10: I could use it.
11: Everybody could use it.
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1: Can't beat Raven.
0: $1,900 is a jackpot for today's Can't Beat Raven. Kelly, you ready to play?
2: I am ready.
0: All right, lady, you are up. Can you please ask Raven to leave the room?
2: Raven, can you please leave the room?
3: You got it. Good luck. Here we go. $1,900.
0: All right.
2: Wow.
0: I'd love it to give it to you, Kelly. I'd love it. All right, Raven is walking out of here. When that door closes, he can't hear us. We're in a soundproof studio. I'm going to ask you these five pop culture trivia questions. You have 3 seconds to answer each one. I'll bring them back in. Ask them the same questions. Whoever gets the most right wins. Ties go to Raven, okay?
2: Okay.
0: Let's do it. Number one, for the first time in 16 years, Cody Brown will not be on the show where he managed four simultaneous relationships. What TLC show was that?
2: Oh, I hate reality shows. I don't know.
0: Number two, Taylor Swift's Patient Zero has officially ended Ella Langley's historic number one run for what song?
2: Oh, this is not a good start.
0: Nope.
2: I don't know the name.
0: All right. Number three, more than 400 items from Paul Rubens' personal collection are being auctioned off online. Paul Rubens is famous for playing what character?
2: Pee Wee Herman.
0: Number four, yesterday Paramount closed its $111 billion merger with Warner Brothers. What is the new merged company's name?
2: Oh, I don't know.
0: And number five, the Emmys have moved to Amazon Prime Video in a historic 6-year deal. What horror series, also a comedy series, won 14 awards, the most awards, at the Emmys a few weeks ago?
2: The American Horror Story.
0: Okay, let me bring Raven back in.
2: Oh, God.
3: Yep.
0: Kelly only got one.
3: Not great, Kelly. Maybe they're really hard. Here we go.
0: Number one, for the first time in 16 years, Cody Brown will not be on the show where he managed four simultaneous relationships. What TLC show was that?
3: Oh, is that 90 Day Fiancé?
0: No, Sister Wives.
3: Yeah, I was taking a guess because I never watch any of those. Okay.
0: Number two, Taylor Swift. I don't even know how you have that show without Cody Brown, but you know what? I always thought it was weird anyway.
3: Oh, right. So that's the dude, the Mormon dude.
0: Yeah. He's got all the wives. But now, like, two of them are gone. One of them remarried.
3: Now, right?
0: Yeah.
3: That's what I thought.
0: It's a weird thing. Number two, Taylor Swift's Patient Zero has officially ended Ella Langley's historic number one run for what song?
3: It was going to come to an end at some point, Choosing Texas, but it is the number one song for any female artist in the history of music now.
0: Number three, more than 400 items from Paul Rubens' personal collection are being auctioned off online. Mm. Paul Rubens is most famous for playing what character?
3: Pee Wee Herman and the Judas Betrayer in Blow with Johnny Depp.
0: We're going to go with Pee Wee Herman.
3: I wish I had money, man, because I bet you there's some cool stuff in there.
0: Number four, yesterday Paramount closed its $111 billion merger with Warner Brothers.
3: Yep.
0: What is the new merged company's name?
3: It's Skydance.
0: Yep. And number five, the Emmys have moved to Amazon Prime Video in a historic 6-year deal. What comedy series, comedy horror series, won 14 awards, the most awards, at the Emmys a few weeks ago?
3: Comedy horror series. Top of my mind, I don't know.
0: Widow's Bay.
3: Oh, yeah, I didn't watch it.
0: Yep. Kelly, 3-1 today. That's going to get you an Ann on Raven t-shirt.
2: Okay, thank you. I'm Kelly, and I can't beat Raven.
3: Better luck next time. Enjoy that shirt, girl. And even $2,000 tomorrow, Anna.
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4: 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I'm David Crowder. Fall's finest festival, the Coosa Valley Fair, is officially underway. 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A ribbon-cutting ceremony was held on Tuesday, and all of the exhibits opened. Night one of the fair also included the cheerleading competition. 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Two East Rome residents are accused of stealing over $100,000 from an elderly woman. According to the arrest warrants, 44-year-old Catherine Leah Mull and 44-year-old John Adam Mull withdrew money from a 72-year-old woman's account without her knowledge or consent. They then spent the funds at multiple locations between January 1st, 2022 and April 20th, 2025. Both Mulls are charged with felony theft by taking and exploitation of the elderly. More news and video online at WRGANews.com. In the News Center, I'm David Crowder.
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16: weather. We've got an eye on the Gulf for tropical development to continue, and some of that moisture could get drawn in here as we look ahead toward the weekend. At this point, a little too early to tell how much, if any, rainfall, but at least a sum. None today. Tough to even find a cloud. Sunshine, low 80s. Tonight, mainly clear, low 50s. Thursday and Friday, plenty of sunshine and a high around 87. From the Weather Channel, Ray Stevens.

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1: Sometimes as a parent, you make mistakes. And sometimes those mistakes leave a lasting impression that's not great.
2: On you or on the kids?
1: On the kids.
2: Oh, that's great.
1: Yeah,
2: trauma.
1: Trauma.
2: Real nice.
1: It seemed innocent enough. It's Halloween season.
2: Oh, you did something?
1: I did it. It's so ridiculous, but it's history. It's a historic fact. So when I was talking to my daughter about it, I was like, let me teach her. Let me teach my 7-year-old about the Salem witch trials. Did not go as planned.
2: Surprise, surprise.
1: Coming up next.
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0: Northwest Georgia's number one, Q102.
1: I made a dumb parenting mistake. Oh, my gosh. This is something a rookie mom does, not an OG like me.
0: Okay, what happened?
1: So, Dakota is 7. She's going to be 8 next month, my big girl.
0: Wow.
1: And we've been talking about all things Halloween. And I was saying that when her big sister was very young, that I had taken her on a trip to Salem, Massachusetts.
0: Okay, yeah, and, I recall.
1: Yeah, and I said, oh, you know, maybe one day or in a couple of years when you're a little bit older, I go, I could take you too if you want to go. And she was like, well, what's Salem? I'm like, well, it's all about Halloween there. They have all these Halloween things. I'm like, because it's where the Salem witch trials were.
0: Yeah.
1: So, of course, she's like, well, what were the Salem witch trials? So I was like, huh. I was like, well, it was a period in history where people thought they were witches and, like, bad things happened. And she's like, are there any videos I can watch to learn about it? So I said, sure.
0: Yeah, let's pull up the History Channel or something.
1: Yeah.
0: Yeah.
1: So I went to YouTube.
0: Oh, yeah. Trust them.
1: And I looked up Salem Witch Trials videos for kids, right? And up pops up this TED Talk. It's a TED animated. It's animated. Animated video.
0: Mm-hmm.
1: And it says what really happened during the Salem witch trials. It had 8 million views. And I'm like, this is great.
0: Yeah.
1: So then I talked to...
0: Should be good. I trust my child with them.
1: Yeah. I'm like, that sounds good. It's a 5-minute video. Let's watch this one together. And then I talked to her about it last night.
2: Dakota, what did you learn about Salem witch trials?
3: They're scary.
2: What was scary about it?
3: Probably like what happened with... They said dead bodies.
2: Do you think those were good videos for you?
3: No, they were way too scary.
0: Yeah.
2: Are they going to stay with you forever? Do you think about them all the time?
3: Yeah, even when I try to get them out of my head.
1: Oh. Yeah.
0: I mean, you've haunted her.
1: Every single night, Raven, she lays by my side since we did this last week, and she says... Mommy, but the witches.
0: Yeah.
1: She's like, but are the witches going to come? Are the witches real? So I thought I would pull a clip of the video that we watched.
0: Good.
1: Yeah.
4: You've been accused of a crime you did not commit. It's impossible to prove your innocence. If you insist that you're innocent anyway, you'll likely be found guilty and executed. But if you confess, apologize, and implicate others for good measure, you'll go free. Do you give a false confession or risk a public hanging?
1: And then there's animated video of hangings.
0: Get out of here. Are you serious?
1: You have to come around to my computer and look at it.
0: If you're an animator, in what part of your job do you agree to that's something you're going to... Hold on.
1: It's got look at it.
0: I've got to see.
1: But it is cartoon form. Look. Look. Look at it.
0: Oh, no. Oh, no. That is so wrong.
1: I know.
0: Again, if you're an animator, there's certain things that should be like in your HIPAA agreement or whatever where you just say no. What is the oath? Right. They got to take that.
1: It's historically accurate. It is.
0: So?
1: I don't know.
0: Did you see Chris Rock the other day? He compared this to being canceled nowadays.
1: Mm.
0: I was like, what?
1: I don't know. There's always that thing. That thing that happens to you when you're a kid and it scars you for life. Not for poor Dakota. It's the Salem witch trials.
0: Yeah. Could have been worse for the witches. But yes. Right.
1: Yeah. What was the thing that scarred you as a kid? 1-800-330-9999.
0: So bad.
1: Q102.
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13: We'll continue with clear mornings with some patchy areas of fog and sunny days through the rest of the week with a warming trend. 83 and sunny today. Tonight, mainly clear, 53. Tomorrow, mostly sunny and a tad warmer. Could hit 87. Friday, mostly sunny and a carbon copy of Thursday, 87 degrees. And could be some wet weather in here over the weekend. Maybe a tropical connection. From the Weather Channel, meteorologist Ray Stajic.
1: Q102. I don't know how this happens twice. So my younger daughter, she's going to be 8 next month. We were talking about Salem, Massachusetts, and they do all this stuff for Halloween. It's kind of like the Halloween center of
0: the
1: country.
0: It's the Mecca. Yeah.
1: And we're talking about the Salem witch trials. So she asked me to teach her about it. So I pulled up a video on YouTube. I wrote Salem witch trials explained for kids.
0: Yeah.
1: And it was terrifying. And it's all she talks about now. And she's haunted by it.
0: I mean, it actually has animation of people hanging from the gallows.
1: Well, that's what happened to the witches. That's what happened to the witches.
0: Yeah, no, I'm aware.
1: It's historically accurate.
0: They tie them to trees, and there's horrific stories.
1: Not a great parenting moment on my behalf. Yeah. I probably should have realized that was something that was going to stick with her, and I shouldn't have done that.
0: Well, a human touch required, right? You can't just give that up to the device and go, we're going to learn together without proofreading it or seeing it yourself.
1: But there always is something that happened to you or that you saw as a kid that scars you for life, because now all she talks about is the witches. Jeremy wrote, twice I saw amateur fire eaters accidentally set their face on fire.
0: Wow.
1: What?
0: Ironically, Anna and I spent some time yesterday with a fire eater. That was unexpected.
1: I know, but he didn't eat any fire.
0: No.
1: He certainly didn't set his face on fire.
0: No, he didn't. He's now a photographer.
1: Yeah.
0: Safer.
1: Yeah. What did you see when you were a kid that scarred you for life? You can never get it out of your head. 1-800-330-9999.
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1: Do you give a false confession or risk a public hanging?
2: Maybe showing a video to my almost 8-year-old of the Salem witch trials wasn't the best idea.
3: Yeah. It seems like a lot, but when they're curious and they have questions, you know, you try and keep them informed.
2: Yeah, I made a mistake as a parent, and it scarred her forever. So all she talks about now is the Salem witches, and she can't sleep at night, and she wakes up with nightmares, and it's terrible.
3: It's a trauma that she's going to hold on to. Sometimes things scar you for life. I can remember as a kid, Anna, when I first got a dirt bike, I skinned my leg, pressed it against the muffler by accident while riding on the bike, and it peeled right off the pipe. I still have a scar there to this day, and I can remember the skin peeling.
2: Yeah, Diana wrote what scarred her for life when she was a kid is, my dad was a farmer. I begged him to let me watch him kill and skin a rabbit.
3: Oh!
2: I told him I could handle it. I never knew that rabbits could scream like that. Oh, no.
3: Why would you even tell me this story?
2: It's on our Facebook page.
3: I don't like that.
2: Oh, you know what it was for me? The first time I went to a wake, my grandmother's wake, and the hands. I kept looking at her
3: hands.
2: How they
3: deflate?
2: You know how they, like, in my mind, even to this day, whenever I go to a wake now, I can't look at the hands.
3: I feel like this break should have had a disclaimer.
2: I know. What scarred you as a kid? 1-800-330-9999. Paul, what scarred you as a kid? You saw it once, can never forget it.
3: Trauma time.
4: It was the first time that I was introduced to how women's bodies work, and, you know, I saw a lot of blood in the toilet, and I was just a little kid, and I just didn't know what was going on, and I freaked out, and so I told my mom. I said, Mom, there's blood in the toilet. What is going on? And she explained to me that my sister was going through something that I don't have to
2: see. We know. We know.
3: Yeah, that's it. How old were you think? Like,
2: how old were you?
4: It's actually 15, and I never had the talk, so...
2: 15?
3: I should have had to talk
2: about
3: that.
2: Told you.
3: Yeah, what are you guys, Quakers?
2: I mean,
3: how did you not know?
4: I was very sheltered, okay? It's one of those things. It's kind of embarrassing, you know?
2: Your school should have taught you. That should have been in a PowerPoint presentation by that point.
3: That's right.
2: Somebody should have filled you in.
3: A pamphlet.
2: Right.
3: Should have been handed out.
4: Yeah, I know.
3: Right. Well, just
4: it's
3: double
4: a hard
3: flush.
4: Story to tell.
2: I am a big fan of you teach your children about that very early on so there's no surprises.
3: Yeah. Anna walks up to strangers' kids all the time, tells them,
2: I need you to
3: you
2: sit down.
3: See our Halloween parties.
2: Auntie Anna wants to tell you a story about something that's going to happen when you become a big girl. Yes. So nobody told me. So
3: sure.
2: You should know. The kids should know what happens, and it's a natural, healthy part of life.
3: Okay. Well, thank you for this PSA.
2: You're welcome.
3: I'm going to go rinse.
2: You're welcome. Scarred you as a kid. That'll do it.
3: I mean, scarred me now.
2: Yep.
3: Q102.
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2: If you were curious what's happening at my house around 8:30 at night, my almost 8-year-old is clutching my arm in bed and asking me if the Salem witches are real. Can they please be fake? Mm. She's terrified. I made the mistake. We were talking about Salem, Massachusetts and the Salem witch trials, and she wanted to watch a video. So I went to YouTube. I looked up Salem witch trials videos for kids. It was not appropriate, even though it was animated.
3: Yeah, here you turned over to the controls of parenting your young child, your offspring, to 8 million views.
2: Well, it had 8 million views. I mean, it was historically accurate, but it's scary. The Salem witch trials are scary.
3: Sure.
2: Even when you explain it to a child. And now she has nightmares, so we're working through that. But there's things that scar you as a kid that you see it and then it stays with you forever. Mm. I'm looking at our text line. You could always text too. 1-800-330-9999. A text came through that says, when our parents went on vacation, Louise, our grandparents' house cleaner, stayed with us. We went into her bedroom one morning and saw her teeth in a glass on the night table.
3: Oh, terrifying.
2: Terrifying.
3: What about the first time you see somebody that they wear a wig and you don't know when you're a kid and you find out? Also terrifying.
2: Yeah. What scared you as a kid stays with you to this day. 1-800-330-9999. Q102.

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1: Do you think those were good videos for you?
2: No, they were way too scary.
1: Are they going to stay with you forever? Do you think about them all the time?
2: Yeah, even when I try to get them out of my head.
1: Oh,
0: I feel so bad. Yeah. I made such a bad parenting move. My daughter, we were talking about the Salem witch trials, and she asked if we could watch some videos. So I went to YouTube, showed her some. And now she's scarred for life.
3: I mean, she's seven. Yeah, questionable move there.
0: But it always happens. As a kid, you see something or you experience something, and then it just stays with you for the rest of your life. What was it for you? 1-800-330-9999. Kim?
4: The mummy at the Barnum Museum. I went to visit it, yes, as a brownie. So I was in first or second grade. Our brownie troop went to the Barnum Museum, and we saw the mummy, and they treated us to the whole description of how you mummify a body. Oh. And, yeah, my older sister was with me, and I think she was more terrified than I was, and we shared a room, and I think we slept together from then on.
3: Specifically, what exactly do you remember? What was it?
4: It was, you could just see this whole, the outline of this whole person's face and the hands and everything, and it just looked like the person had the most horrific expression on their face that it just made it seem like this was the most horrible thing. And plus, you know, we were maybe 7 and 9 years old. Right. I mean, there wasn't anything except life, you know, just at that point.
0: I'm looking at a picture of it now. Do you know that mummy has a name? Ippy.
3: When you put a name on it, does it make it better
0: or
3: worse?
0: So let me show you, Raven. It's so much worse when I show you a picture of it.
3: Kim.
4: Probably at the time, it made it more horrible.
3: Yes, right. And then you're like, that's a person.
0: Yep.
3: A real person. That's horrific.
0: Yeah.
3: I'm looking at the photo. It's disgusting. Yeah. Thank you, Kim.
0: Yeah. Lisa, what scared you when you were a kid?
5: Well, two things. First, The Exorcist. My parents, I don't know why, they were religious people, and they said, let's watch The Exorcist.
3: Like there was something to learn there.
5: I had
3: a warning for you.
0: Like it was a tutorial.
3: You were a little bit of a wild child, and they were like, watch what will happen.
5: Yeah, I think so, actually. So I had these images of people flying around my room and heads twisting, and it was terrifying.
3: Yeah.
5: And I couldn't get it out of my head.
3: What was the second
5: one? The other one was Friday the 13th, and he was running around trying to get somebody in a high school, and he had a drill. And they never showed it, but it was like a drill going, I think, into somebody's face. I don't know.
3: Good. Yeah.
5: And I held my cheeks for weeks. I still think about it. I'm doing it now. I held my cheeks for weeks.
3: Very traumatizing.
0: Stacey, what scarred you as a kid?
6: I saw my mom make tripe, and it was just really disgusting.
0: Tripe is one of those things where I think it's disgusting. If you're not familiar with tripe, it's the stomach lining of a cow, and it's made as a delicacy. And for whatever reason, my father insisted, my parents are from Italy, he insisted that at my wedding that we serve tripe during cocktail hour. And the amount of money it costs to serve this tripe, and also how disgusted I was by it. And every time I walked by it, I'm like, nobody's eating it, Dad.
3: Right.
0: We made a big deal. And we had to have a tripe station for the Italians that were coming. They don't even want it.
3: We're eating a lot of cows, right? I mean, as sad as that is, that's the reality, all right? We're eating a whole lot of cows, which means that there's a lot of stomachs available because we're eating more burgers than we are stomach liners, I'm guessing. So that tells you the reason that it's so expensive is people don't want to touch it, man. It's like being a plumber. The chef don't want to touch it. Q102.
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21: Got an eye on the Gulf for tropical development to continue, and some of that moisture could get drawn in here as we look ahead toward the weekend. At this point, a little too early to tell how much, if any, rainfall, but at least a some. None today. Tough to even find a cloud. Sunshine, low 80s. Tonight, mainly clear, low 50s. Thursday and Friday, plenty of sunshine and a high around 87. From the Weather Channel, Ray Stajic.
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22: Spooky Halloween season is here.
3: All right.
0: It's the only time they allow me to use my witch voices throughout the month of October, so I try to incorporate it as much as possible.
3: I mean, it hurts every single time. It's like a ringing in my ears.
0: Coming up, we're going to talk about spiders and why people are so afraid of spiders. But another thing that people are afraid of is doctors. Oddly enough, I have a doctor's appointment coming up today that should be the easiest of all the doctors.
3: Yeah.
0: And for some reason, I'm terrified. It's coming up. Q102.

0: Cause I gotta have faith. Ooh, I gotta have faith. Northwest Georgia's number one Q102.
1: Doctober. I'm saying that jokingly because our boss wanted us to have different doctors on every day for the month of October.
2: Yeah, I mean, I think we should state that we're not disrespectful to those in the medical field. Mm-hmm. And it's always good to have doctors on. There's plenty of informative situations. On the other hand, putting together something for the month of October just because it rhymes with October is cheesy old radio.
1: Well, ironically, today I am going to an eye doctor for the first time in many, many years. And I have had perfect eyesight my entire life. Mm-hmm. I have never had an issue. And all of a sudden, I can't see.
2: Yeah.
1: And I grab my lipstick. I look at the bottom. I can't see what it says. I'm trying to read the ingredients at a grocery store.
2: Oh, my gosh.
1: I have to go find like the readers that I stole from my mom. In my pocketbook. Like, it's ridiculous. And I realize, like, I'm a little bit afraid of what they're going to say to me today.
2: Yeah.
1: Like, what's going to happen at the eye doctor?
2: Here's the thing. I have no words of encouragement because I feel exactly the same way. I am trying to read the dates on milk jugs all of a sudden, and I have to pull up my cell phone and use the flashlight
1: right,
2: so I can somehow see it a little bit better. And it seems like it happened so suddenly. Same thing. I had great eyesight my whole life. I could have been a great fighter pilot. But it didn't happen that way. And now here I am. I'm looking at screens all day long and I can't see anything.
1: So I thought I would look up what are the doctors that people fear the most, because I was certain that for whatever reason, that was going to be at the top of the list.
2: Go.
1: It was not. Number five, oncologist. No explanation needed.
2: Thank
1: 100%.
2: You.
1: We get it. You don't want to have to see an oncologist.
2: Yeah, that's for sure, man. Screw cancer.
1: Number four, a surgeon, because you know they're going to say you're going to need surgery. I've never gone to see a surgeon when they haven't said, like, nope, you need ACL surgery. Nope, we need to do this surgery. Nope, we got to do this.
2: I had a follow-up appointment with my surgeon 2 weeks ago, and I pushed it off because I'm afraid he's going to say, we need to go back and have some more surgery.
1: That makes sense why it's on the list of the most feared doctors.
2: What's number three?
1: Gynecologist.
2: Oh, well, I don't want to go there.
1: I love my gynecologist.
2: That's...
1: She is the most wonderful woman. I always say she saved my life. She knew that I was sick right after I had my first baby. She literally knew that I was about to have a stroke. She took care of me. But every year when I have to go see her, I dread it.
2: I was going to say, is that what you want to do this afternoon?
1: No.
2: I mean, I'm sure she's a wonderful person.
1: No.
2: I like my surgeon, by the way.
1: And, yeah. And why do I have to hide my underwear every time I go there?
2: What?
1: Every time I go, you have to get undressed. You have to put on that terrible paper thing, right?
2: Yeah.
1: I take my clothes and I fold them very neatly and I put it on the chair and I hide my underwear in the middle. Like, she's about to go where very few
2: Stop
1: people
2: it.
1: Have gone
2: That's
1: before.
2: That's enough. That's
1: right.
2: enough.
1: But she can't see my underwear on top of my jeans.
2: Let's talk about doctor number two, please.
1: Proctologist.
2: Okay. Well, that's enough of that conversation. What's the first one on that list?
1: Number one is dentist. An undisputed champion. People are the most afraid of the dentist, and I'll never understand it because they're the ones that I think it's like borderline the easiest.
2: I love my dentist. Shout out, Larry.
1: Yes.
2: You're the best.
1: What up, Dr. D?
2: Q102.
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6: 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You have no one to turn to. You need an unbiased opinion. 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

0: Northwest Georgia's number one, Q102.
1: This is the time of year where you make the worst decisions. That's what they say.
0: Is that right?
1: Yeah, you want to cut your hair. You're heading into a different season. The holidays are coming up. You want to break up with that guy that you don't really like. All those decisions need to be made.
0: Yeah, there is pressure, that's for sure. And sometimes, you know, other people are just too busy to give you the advice that you might need. But Anna and I, that's what we're here for.
1: Right. Do you want us to talk you into something or talk you out of it? What are you contemplating right now? 1-800-330-9999.
0: Rose, what is it you're contemplating? What are you thinking about doing right now? We're going to talk you out of it or into it.
2: So I'm thinking about retiring from a very large health system, but I'm having a hard time making that decision because the health system actually just had a very large layoff. They're very short-handed help. So
1: not your problem, Rose. YOLO. You know what?
2: Yeah.
1: When companies make decisions like that, everyone is dispensable. Everybody is.
0: Well, expendable, so, yeah, dispensable, right. They're not considering you and what you would do for them to keep them afloat necessarily. They're considering what they're going to do.
1: You did your part. You did your years. If this is something that you feel like you want to do and you're ready to do it, like, go for it.
2: Go for it.
0: You don't owe the system anyways. And there's another way that you can look at it. Because loyalty and pride in what you do is something that we both understand here. You know, they just laid off a bunch of people. You don't know what could change for your arrangement. If you get out now, you also open up a slot for somebody else, right? They're still there, maybe. A silver lining to that, too.
2: That's true. And this was a date that I planned, you know, years ago. So it's not like it's anything new that,
0: right.
2: You know, and they had known, you know, I had actually announced it last year. So
0: yeah. I mean, there's a part of you that no matter how much you plan for or whatever, well, the day always arrives faster than you think. And there's always going to be some doubt on that. But you could step off, take that leap, and it could be the most rewarding time of your life, the most fun, right? You never know what comes out of this.
2: Right. And it's unfortunate because there's not going to be many people left in management. And, you know, but like you said, I mean, it's not a decision that I made, you know, for the company. So
0: baptism by fire. People got to learn, right? The young ones got to swim. Yep. So if they're the one that's left over, there's somebody that's still dedicated to that job. They're coming up and they're not going to stop either. So you got to have confidence in that.
2: Well, I appreciate your advice. Thank you so much.
0: Take care, Rose. Thanks for being with us. Take care.
1: George, talk you out of it, or maybe talk you into it. What are you considering doing?
3: I am considering dyeing my hair blonde.
0: Have you ever dyed your hair before?
3: I have never dyed my hair.
0: Mm-hmm.
3: I've dyed my wife's hair before.
0: Oh, okay.
3: She does not think I would look like a good blonde. Mm-hmm. I want to prove her wrong.
0: To me, it's nothing about your skill set. I mean, you dyed your wife's hair great. As a man who's had the same haircut since high school or whatever, I get why you would be like, you know what? I want to dye my hair. Other people dye their hair. It's not the end of the world. I get why you would be like, I want to try it and do something weird. And it's not that weird.
1: No, I'm not going to talk you out of it. It's not a dumb mistake. It's something that can be easily corrected. I will tell you this. Once you dye your hair once, what color is your hair now?
3: Black.
0: Okay. All right, so it's going to take a lot. It's going to take some serious peroxide product here.
1: I guess it's a little bit different for guys because you just will grow the whole thing out. But your hair never really goes back to normal again after that. Like, once it's gone, that virgin hair is gone.
0: I mean, how could that be?
1: No, it's true.
0: His is only 2-3 inches. Like I said, I shaved my head a year and a half ago. Came back the same color.
1: Yeah, but it's a different texture now.
0: That's got nothing to do with hair dye.
1: Oh, if you're cool with that, then why not? Go for it.
0: You going to make the curtain match the drapes or what? You going to do the eyebrows?
3: I'll do the eyebrows.
1: You can't do that. Don't do that. I'll talk you out of it. That's ridiculous.
0: What about the goatee? Do you have any facial hair?
3: I'm not going to dye my facial hair. Okay. I think I'll draw the line there.
1: It seems like a lot of decisions to make. I think you should listen to whatever your wife told you to do.
0: It's a domino effect.
1: Yeah.
0: Q102.
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13: We'll continue with clear mornings with some patchy areas of fog and sunny days through the rest of the week with a warming trend. 83 and sunny today. Tonight, mainly clear, 53. Tomorrow, mostly sunny and a tad warmer. Could hit 87. Friday, mostly sunny and a carbon copy of Thursday, 87 degrees. And could be some wet weather in here over the weekend. Maybe a tropical connection. From the Weather Channel, meteorologist Ray Stajic.

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8: We've got an eye on the Gulf for tropical development to continue, and some of that moisture could get drawn in here as we look ahead toward the weekend. At this point, a little too early to tell how much, if any, rainfall, but at least a sum. None today. Tough to even find a cloud. Sunshine, low 80s. Tonight, mainly clear, low 50s. Thursday and Friday, plenty of sunshine and high around 87. From the Weather Channel, Ray Stajic.

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1: When the clouds roll in and the rain begins to fall,
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12: Got an eye on the Gulf for tropical development to continue, and some of that moisture could get drawn in here as we look ahead toward the weekend. At this point, a little too early to tell how much, if any, rainfall, but at least a some. None today. Tough to even find a cloud. Sunshine, low 80s. Tonight, mainly clear, low 50s. Thursday and Friday, plenty of sunshine and a high around 87. From the Weather Channel, Ray Stager.

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10: We've got an eye on the Gulf for tropical development to continue, and some of that moisture could get drawn in here as we look ahead toward the weekend. At this point, a little too early to tell how much, if any, rainfall, but at least a sum. None today. Tough to even find a cloud. Sunshine, low 80s. Tonight, mainly clear, low 50s. Thursday and Friday, plenty of sunshine and a high around 87. From the Weather Channel, Ray Stajic.

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8: weather. We've got an eye on the Gulf for tropical development to continue, and some of that moisture could get drawn in here as we look ahead toward the weekend. At this point, a little too early to tell how much, if any, rainfall, but at least a sum. None today. Tough to even find a cloud. Sunshine, low 80s. Tonight, mainly clear, low 50s. Thursday and Friday, plenty of sunshine and high around 87. From the Weather Channel, Ray Stajic.

0: More of your continuous favorites are coming up on Q102. This is Jack's Country, where great things come to those who wait. And that wait is finally over. The Jack's Country Rib Classic is back. 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
5: We've got an eye on the Gulf for tropical development to continue, and some of that moisture could get drawn in here as we look ahead toward the weekend. At this point, a little too early to tell how much, if any, rainfall, but at least a sum. None today. Tough to even find a cloud. Sunshine, low 80s. Tonight, mainly clear, low 50s. Thursday and Friday, plenty of sunshine and a high around 87. From the Weather Channel, Ray Stajic.

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17: We've got an eye on the Gulf for tropical development to continue, and some of that moisture could get drawn in here as we look ahead toward the weekend. At this point, a little too early to tell how much, if any, rainfall, but at least a sum. None today. Tough to even find a cloud. Sunshine, low 80s. Tonight, mainly clear, low 50s. Thursday and Friday, plenty of sunshine and a high around 87. From the Weather Channel, Ray Stajic.

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7: Northwest Georgia will feel some of the effects from Isaias as we move into the weekend, with increasing rain chances starting Friday night and lasting through much of the weekend. 84 here this afternoon with sunshine, 52 tonight, 87 tomorrow, sunshine, sunny skies on Friday with Friday's high in the mid-80s. Richard DeWedding at the Weather Channel.

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1: When the clouds roll in and the rain begins to fall,
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9: We've got an eye on the Gulf for tropical development to continue, and some of that moisture could get drawn in here as we look ahead toward the weekend. At this point, a little too early to tell how much, if any, rainfall, but at least a sum. None today. Tough to even find a cloud. Sunshine, low 80s. Tonight, mainly clear, low 50s. Thursday and Friday, plenty of sunshine and high around 87. From the Weather Channel, Ray Stajic.

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1: $2,000 is a jackpot for the next Can't Beat Raven. 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He beats you, jackpot gets bigger. This is an unfair advantage that you get that Raven does not get. The first two answers to the next five questions. Answer to question number one is Ruby Red. 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
2: Northwest Georgia will feel some of the effects from Isaias as we move into the weekend, with increasing rain chances starting Friday night and lasting through much of the weekend. 84 here this afternoon with sunshine, 52 tonight, 87 tomorrow, sunshine, sunny skies on Friday with Friday's high in the mid-80s. Richard DeWedding at the Weather Channel. Q100.

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7: 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Rome weather.
8: Northwest Georgia will feel some of the effects from Isaias as we move into the weekend, with increasing rain chances starting Friday night and lasting through much of the weekend. 84 here this afternoon with sunshine, 52 tonight, 87 tomorrow, sunshine, sunny skies on Friday with Friday's high in the mid-80s. Richard DeWedding at the Weather Channel.

0: More of your continuous favorites are coming up on Q102. This is Jack's Country, where great things come to those who wait. And that wait is finally over. 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
5: Northwest Georgia will feel some of the effects from Isaias as we move into the weekend, with increasing rain chances starting Friday night and lasting through much of the weekend. 84 here this afternoon with sunshine, 52 tonight, 87 tomorrow, sunshine, sunny skies on Friday with Friday's high in the mid-80s. Richard DeWedding at the Weather Channel.

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4: 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Mike Collins voted for the Iran war 7 times because Mike Collins always does what Donald Trump wants. 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Or all those times Mike Collins voted for Trump's tariffs. 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
10: Northwest Georgia will feel some of the effects from Isaias as we move into the weekend, with increasing rain chances starting Friday night and lasting through much of the weekend. 84 here this afternoon with sunshine, 52 tonight, 87 tomorrow, sunshine, sunny skies on Friday with Friday's high in the mid-80s. Richard DeWedding at the Weather Channel.

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8: Northwest Georgia will feel some of the effects from Isaias as we move into the weekend, with increasing rain chances starting Friday night and lasting through much of the weekend. 84 here this afternoon with sunshine, 52 tonight, 87 tomorrow, sunshine, sunny skies on Friday with Friday's high in the mid-80s. Richard DeWedding at the Weather Channel.

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9: Northwest Georgia will feel some of the effects from Isaias as we move into the weekend, with increasing rain chances starting Friday night and lasting through much of the weekend. 84 here this afternoon with sunshine, 52 tonight, 87 tomorrow, sunshine, sunny skies on Friday with Friday's high in the mid-80s. Richard DeWedding at the Weather Channel. Q1.

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17: Northwest Georgia will feel some of the effects from Isaias as we move into the weekend, with increasing rain chances starting Friday night and lasting through much of the weekend. 84 here this afternoon with sunshine, 52 tonight, 87 tomorrow, sunshine, sunny skies on Friday with Friday's high in the mid-80s. Richard DeWedding at the Weather Channel.

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16: Weather plan for now, but as we get into the weekend, we could have tropical weather system Isaia, which is in the Gulf of Mexico, moving up through Alabama potentially and impacting our weather here in northwest Georgia with rain and wind beginning early Saturday and lasting into Saturday night. So something we're watching very close. A mainly clear sky tonight, low 53, lots of sunshine Thursday, high 88. Sunny Friday, highs mid-80s, rain and some wind setting up for the weekend. I'm meteorologist Mark Thibodeau from the Weather Channel.

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1: When the clouds roll in and the rain begins to fall,
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11: Nice weather ahead through Thursday and Friday. We're watching the eventual track of Tropical Cyclone Isaia, which is going to be moving towards the north central Gulf Coast. Hurricane watches are up from Panama City westward over towards the Bay of St. Louis in Mississippi. Our weather could result in some rain and some wind from this system by the weekend, so we're watching this close. Clear tonight, low 53, sunny Thursday, high 88. I'm meteorologist Mark Thibodeau from the Weather Channel.
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4: Northwest Georgia will feel some of the effects from Isaias as we move into the weekend, with increasing rain chances starting Friday night and lasting through much of the weekend. 84 here this afternoon with sunshine, 52 tonight, 87 tomorrow, sunshine, sunny skies on Friday with Friday's high in the mid-80s. Richard DeWedding at the Weather Channel.

0: More of your continuous favorites are coming up on Q102. This is Jack's Country, where great things come to those who wait. And that wait is finally over. The Jack's Country Rib Classic is back. 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
8: Weather planning for now, but as we get into the weekend, we could have tropical weather system Isaia, which is in the Gulf of Mexico, moving up through Alabama potentially and impacting our weather here in northwest Georgia with rain and wind beginning early Saturday and lasting into Saturday night. So something we're watching very close. I mean, the clear sky tonight, low 53, lots of sunshine Thursday, high 88. Sunny Friday, highs mid-80s, rain and some wind setting up for the weekend. I'm meteorologist Mark Thibodeau from the Weather Channel.
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1: Sitting in traffic costs a lot more money these days. And we all know why. The Iran war is causing gas prices to skyrocket. Mike Collins voted for the Iran war 7 times because Mike Collins always does what Donald Trump wants. Like when Mike Collins voted with Trump to double health insurance premiums for more than 1 million Georgians. Or all those times Mike Collins voted for Trump's tariffs. Mike Collins votes with Trump 100% of the time. And they're making everything more expensive. 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And he's fighting the insurance companies to ban them from denying the health care you need.
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11: Nice weather ahead through Thursday and Friday. We're watching the eventual track of Tropical Cyclone Isaia, which is going to be moving towards the north central Gulf Coast. Hurricane watches are up from Panama City westward over towards the Bay of St. Louis in Mississippi. Our weather could result in some rain and some wind from this system by the weekend, so we're watching this close. Clear tonight, low 53, sunny Thursday, high 88. I'm meteorologist Mark Thibodeau from the Weather Channel.

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1: $2,000 is a jackpot for the next Campy Raven. It's Anna Zapp from the Anna and Raven Show. If you know your pop culture trivia, go head-to-head against him. You beat him, it's very easy. You win the money. He beats you, jackpot gets bigger. This is an unfair advantage that you get that Raven does not get. The first two answers to the next five questions. Answer to question number one is Ruby Red. Answer to question number two, Doves. 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
9: Weather plan for now, but as we get into the weekend, we could have tropical weather system Isaia, which is in the Gulf of Mexico, moving up through Alabama potentially and impacting our weather here in Northwest Georgia with rain and wind beginning early Saturday and lasting into Saturday night. So something we're watching very close. A mainly clear sky tonight, low 53, lots of sunshine Thursday, high 88. Sunny Friday, highs mid-80s, rain and some wind setting up for the weekend. I'm meteorologist Mark Thibodeau from the Weather Channel.

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3: Nice weather ahead through Thursday and Friday. We're watching the eventual track of tropical cyclone Isaia, which is going to be moving towards the north central Gulf Coast. Hurricane watches are up from Panama City westward over towards the Bay of St. Louis in Mississippi. Our weather could result in some rain and some wind from this system by the weekend, so we're watching this close. Clear tonight, low 53, sunny Thursday, high 88. I'm meteorologist Mark Thibodeau from the Weather Channel. Q-1.

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9: Weather plan for now, but as we get into the weekend, we could have tropical weather system Isaia, which is in the Gulf of Mexico, moving up through Alabama potentially and impacting our weather here in northwest Georgia with rain and wind beginning early Saturday and lasting into Saturday night. So something we're watching very close. A mainly clear sky tonight, low 53, lots of sunshine Thursday, high 88. Sunny Friday, highs mid-80s, rain and some wind setting up for the weekend. I'm meteorologist Mark Thibodeau from the Weather Channel. Yeah.

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13: Nice weather ahead through Thursday and Friday. We're watching the eventual track of Tropical Cyclone Itaia, which is going to be moving towards the north-central Gulf Coast. Hurricane watches are up from Panama City westward over towards the Bay of St. Louis in Mississippi. Our weather could result in some rain and some wind from this system by the weekend, so we're watching this close. Clear tonight, low 53, sunny Thursday, high 88. I'm meteorologist Mark Thibodeau from the Weather Channel.

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1: Gold continues to hover at historically high levels.
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10: See a generally clear sky as we head through the nighttime hours, a low dropping back to about 53. Sunshine Thursday, a high of 89. One more nice day Friday, mostly sunny, a high of 83. Increasing rain Friday night. Saturday's tropical cyclone Isaias gets closer to the Gulf Coast. That could result in rain and wind for our weekend as well. Saturday, windy, wet, rain, and some thunderstorms, highs mid-70s. I'm meteorologist Mark Thibodeau from the Weather Channel. Q.

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1: Sitting in traffic costs a lot more money these days. And we all know why. The Iran war is causing gas prices to skyrocket. Mike Collins voted for the Iran war 7 times because Mike Collins always does what Donald Trump wants. Like when Mike Collins voted with Trump to double health insurance premiums for more than 1 million Georgians. Or all those times Mike Collins voted for Trump's tariffs. Mike Collins votes with Trump 100% of the time. And they're making everything more expensive. John Ossoff's fighting to make our lives more affordable and keep our kids safe. 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He took on big tech and forced them to report child predators online. And he's fighting the insurance companies to ban them from denying the health care you need.
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8: From weather.
9: Nice through the end of the week, then Tropical Cyclone Isaias moves closer to the north-central Gulf Coast, making landfall late Friday night, early Saturday, across the north-central Gulf Coast. That weather heads our way for the weekend with some gusty winds and heavy rain and maybe some flooding possible on Saturday and into Saturday night and Sunday. Clear in the meantime overnight, low 53, sunny Thursday, high 89. I'm meteorologist Mark Thibodeau from the Weather Channel.

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6: Nice weather ahead through Thursday and Friday. We're watching the eventual track of tropical cyclone Itaia, which is going to be moving towards the north central Gulf Coast. Hurricane watches are up from Panama City westward over towards the Bay of St. Louis in Mississippi. Our weather could result in some rain and some wind from this system by the weekend, so we're watching this close. Clear tonight, low 53, sunny Thursday, high 88. I'm meteorologist Mark Thibodeau from the Weather Channel.

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4: See a generally clear sky as we head through the nighttime hours, a low dropping back to about 53. Sunshine Thursday, a high of 89. One more nice day Friday, mostly sunny, a high of 83. Increasing rain Friday night, Saturdays. Tropical cyclone Isa Diaz gets closer to the Gulf Coast. That could result in rain and wind for our weekend as well. Saturday, windy, wet, rain, and some thunderstorms. Highs mid-70s. I'm meteorologist Mark Thibodeau from the Weather Channel.

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8: nice through the end of the week, then Tropical Cyclone Isaias moves closer to the north central Gulf Coast, making landfall late Friday night, early Saturday across the north central Gulf Coast. That weather heads our way for the weekend with some gusty winds and heavy rain and maybe some flooding possible on Saturday and into Saturday night and Sunday. Clear in the meantime overnight, low 53, sunny Thursday, high 89. I'm meteorologist Mark Thibodeau from the Weather Channel.